0: 18-11 for info.
1: 18-11, go ahead.
0: 11, you still working on paper?
1: Yeah, what?
0: All right, 10-4.

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1: John King, 250-926. 250-926, event number 07501, 07501. And 33-10-4. 33, can you assist the desk on that domestic situation? I think she just needs a ride home and the ex-boyfriend or ex-husband might be there at her residence.
3: Yeah, I'll talk to the DSS about it.

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1: 1887 Tom.
0: Hey, Squash, show us with a hand waiver for Walgreens at 410 North Michigan.
1: 410 North Michigan at the Walgreens, 10-4.

0: 87 is my phone.
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2: Yes, Scott, we're just going to call that at 580. 580.
1: 580, 10-4.

0: 1-813.
1: 1-813.
0: I'm going to try and grab hold of the key holder or somebody that can swing by here and lock this out. There's a lot of valuables in here.
1: Okay, sounds good.

For the units in 18, we have a disturbance. It's anonymous, Hudson in Wisconsin, for 4 males, asking for donations, taking money, and then requesting... requesting when given card to swipe. It's a reoccurring issue with these males, and then a Parker on Burling, 1700 block of North Burling, the usual.

0: 4575 Adam.
1: 4575 Adam.
0: Thanks a lot. Can we get a relief, please, for lunch?
1: 10-4, are you at Oak and Cambridge or Chicago and Cambridge today?
0: We are at Oak and Cambridge.
1: All right, 10-4.

0: 1812.
1: Can you do that release? 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Oak and Cambridge for 4575 Adams Lunch.
0: Okay, lunch is 1812.

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1: Maybe 3 Frank.
0: A group of males on BMX bikes heading northbound on the west sidewalk of Michigan Avenue towards Chicago.
1: All right, 10-4, a group of males on BMX bikes going northbound on the west side of the west sidewalk of Michigan towards Chicago.
0: 15 to 20 of them, like, doing wheelies and doing some stuff.
1: About 20 doing wheelies.

0: 1830. Can you have a 1831 come to the station on report?
1: 1831. 1831. Can you go into the station for reports for 1830?
2: 10-4.
1: And what's the code for Kinsey, Parker?

0: 1831.
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0: 10-4.

0: 122, are we dipping that out to fire? 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
1: 122.
0: Are you duping it out to fire or are you going to Northwestern?
1: Duping to fire.

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0: 5 Boyan, Wisconsin, hold the same gas in our front.
1: 10-4.

0: 162 boy.
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0: Yeah, good morning, squad. Can you log off 63 ID?
1: Good morning, 10-4.

All right, for the units in 18, a mental health disturbance, 801 West North Avenue at the Apple Store. A male, black, 35 years old, wearing a gray sweatpants, light blue sweater, and gray jacket. Appears to be having a mental health crisis. Harassing customers, walking up to customers and blocking the doors, talking to himself and pacing. Nothing further.

0: 1814.
1: 1814?
0: 1420, yeah. I think it's a job at North Avenue Qualifiers. Oh, you know.
1: Is there another unit that can help 1814 on that mental health, 801 West North Avenue?
0: 1420. Is there a call coming from the Apple Store itself because they have their own security, or is this a passerby?
1: It's coming from a cell phone.
0: Yeah, but all of us. I'll let you know if you're still there.
1: 10-4. 124.
0: 124.
1: Assault that just occurred on the beat, 348 West Polk. Shree on the 1, caller Leola states her 50-year-old male neighbor, he's male black, his name's Evan Harris, threatened her through the vent, saying that he's going to break into her apartment tonight. The neighbor may have been smoking drugs, nothing further.
0: 10-4.

0: 123.
1: The servants on the beat, 650 South Clark, to the Church of Scientology. A caller states there was a male that grabbed the hand of a staff when she was closing the door to the church. He was last seen walking southbound on Harrison. Nothing further.
0: 7-4.

new to the board in one. We have a reckless driver, Roosevelt, and Wabash. Wabash, Roosevelt. Color states, there's a black Acura, Wisconsin plates, X-ray, X-ray King, X-ray King. I'm sorry, white Sox plates, cutting other drivers off and almost hitting other cars, going eastbound on Roosevelt.

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1: Getting an anonymous check that will be in call, Ontario and LaSalle. It's a female black sitting on the sidewalk in front of BP gas station. She's next to some Lime scooters. She's wearing a black jacket, black pants, with her wallet and medication laid out on the ground. She's seen yelling at passerbys, and she's just sitting there, nothing further.
0: 34.

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1: No, it's fine. We're going to be at LaSalle and Ontario, more on the street side. Not exactly in front of the BP, though. On the street side.
0: 10-4. 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

0: 124, Honolulu, traffic cop, 10 hour, 9 beer. Can you put a plane in the west?
1: Go with it.
0: 5-2, Frank, Charlie, David, Ida, Florida, Texas.

0: 52 Frank Charlie David 1 out of Florida. 22. 24. I got nothing back on it. Anything special about it?
1: 52 Frank Charlie David Ida, Florida tags.
0: Ida, not one. Okay.
1: Couple.

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0: Nuclear, and can you show me on a person down on view? And can you give me an ambulance at Michigan and Randolph? Michigan, Washington. Four.
1: Michigan and Washington, EMS for a person down?
0: 10-4.
2: 130. Can you hold me down at the training center at 700 North Kilbourne?
1: 700 North Kilbourne, 10-4. 121, are you in front of anything?
0: Oh, Walgreens.
1: Yeah. 10-4.

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1: 164 Eddie.
0: You show us on 35 by 31st Street Beach. Can you run a play for me?
1: 10-4, go with it.
0: Indiana, play Union Mary, Adam, Ida, Sam, Adam, King.
1: Stand by. Eddie, do you know when it expires?
0: 2026.

0: 1813.
1: Stacking it with an auto alarm. 1845 North Larrabee Street. Keeps going off.
0: 99.
2: 1834. 1834, so my partner riding with Anvil 42 to Northwestern. I'm going to be following.
1: 1933 on the time, 10-4.
0: 1814.
1: 1814?
0: 14 is probably, yeah, I can take that on a job at the rare B target. It's the same guy every day in the wheelchair, all of us.
1: 10-4.

0: 134 Henry.
1: 134 Henry.
0: Just to give you an update, our service just arrived, and this vehicle needs to be towed. They're going to order a tow. So in the meantime, I will be here for a minute.
1: 10-4. 164 Eddie.
2: 30 go.
1: Yeah, nothing back on that plate. You got a van?
2: Yeah, stand by.

0: 124.
1: Can we get a better address?
0: Yeah, we can try calling back.
2: One 64 Eddie.
0: 164 Eddie.
2: Yeah, Divinity, you're ready.
0: Go with it.
2: 5 Nora Mary, San 3 Charlie, Adam Davis 7, Lincoln Henry 143762.
0: Ma'am, let me repeat that back for you. 5 Nora Mary, Sam 3 Charlie, Adam David 7, Lincoln Henry 143762.
2: Of course.

0: 160, David.
1: David, unit, come in. David, unit, come in.
0: 160, David. Yes, well, can you put an Indiana free plate on our box, please?
1: Go with it.
0: Frank Lincoln, 898, Adam Henry Boy.
1: Expiration for that?
0: May 28th.
1: Standby.
2: 132.
1: 132.
2: Show me taking one female to 2241 South Halsted.
1: 2241 South Halsted with one. It's 1937 on the time. 6-4, Eddie.
3: Ready.
1: All right, so that comes back on a Hyundai Santa Fe to Megan E. Whitvoit out of Highland, Indiana. This is good through 12-14 of 26.

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0: 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Caller Brittany states the city workers changed the light bulb to the lamps in the park, and they are smoking. Fire's rolling on this.
1: Okay.

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1: 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We are clear. Aaron, can we go to 30 at Dearborn and Grosso, please?

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0: Unit coming in. 132, go.
2: You have clearance from the transport. Can I get gas at 3309, please?
0: 10-4.

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0: 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Give us a phone call. I can take that job up 3 months and all that.
1: 10, 4.

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0: 1832.
1: The servants on the beat, 600 North Clark at the Rock and Roll McDonald's. Victor, the manager, states there's 15 kids that are inside the restaurant. They're playing with the hand sanitizer and throwing things around the location. Says that the group has a bunch of lime green bikes outside. Nothing further.
0: Report.

0: Sergeant in 18. EMS call for an adult male who was under some type of influence. Ambulance 11 took him to Northwestern. Can I call this?
1: Jupiter fire.
0: Thank you.
2: Fourteen fire. Make 11 boy. I can take that job at North Avenue. That's on my business.

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1: Stand by, yeah.

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0: 1, 6 away.
1: Go ahead.
0: Philip Smith comes back with a revoked driver's license. I got in state out of New Jersey only. Brandon Goodall comes back with a valid driver's license.

0: I don't know what this 408318 is you were trying to run. What was that supposed to be?
1: No idea, but I don't see that here.
0: Yeah, you ran something that's 408318, but I don't know what you were trying to run.

0: 111. Well, anybody on 118 from Michigan and Madison at the restroom near the gift shop at the park, but a female locked in the bathroom, not responding. Caller thinks she might be having a medical emergency or overdosing. 180 boy.
1: Boy.
0: Yeah, Michigan Madison in the restroom near the gift shop at the park for the lady locked in the bathroom.
1: 10-4 squad, drop her off.
0: Yep, fire's rolling for her. One six two boy. That vehicle is a Chevy Impala.
1: 10-4, red Chevy Impala.
0: It's coming back clear and valid out of Indiana.
1: 10-4, do me a favor. Can you send me a transport car for two in custody, please?
0: I need a transport for 620 South State, please, for two in custody, and you're in custody at time is 2008.
1: One 14, we can go.
0: 114 is coming.

0: North Michigan, Apple Computer Incorporated, male black gray hoodie, black pants, black backpack, refusing to leave, 401 North Michigan.
1: 1883 Frank, also hanging out here.
0: Thank you, Frank. Sorry, who else is going?
2: 83 Henry.
0: 83 Henry, thank you.

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1: 831.
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1: 834.
0: Are you sure it's a dial, sir?
1: I'm sorry, 834, can I show you doing what?
0: At the Apple store.
1: Oh, at the Apple store.

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1: 5-4. Hey, I got some people on the bike path riding some motorcycles near 2240 North Lakeshore Drive northbound, except for ones going southbound, so see if you see them.
0: 99, I have to ask you, are there any Lakeshore Drive units available?
1: They're not going to go on the bike path, though.
0: Oh, it's worth a shot.

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1: 834.
0: 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He's gone.
1: 10-4.
0: Frankie
1: Henry, have you
0: cleared us, Wheeler? 99, ma'am, we're here.

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1: 62 boy.
0: If available, can we get another car for transport, please?
1: Can I get another car at 620 South State Street, please? He wants two transports. One two. Yeah, can you go to 620 South State, meet over 162 boy for transport, please?

0: 162, boy, can we get our sergeant over here, please?
1: 164.
0: 162, I'm in route.
1: 162, 10-4. He's at 620 South State.
0: One eighty-four.
1: Yeah, what's the
0: ETA for the
1: ambulance? Well, they're supposed to be coming. Let me see. It looks like ambulance 19 responded and returned to quarters already. Do you need me to send them back?
0: Yes, what?
1: I will send them back. Can you guys make sure you wave them down? Because well, you want them to come to Michigan and Randolph, or you have a better address?
0: Yes.
2: They're out to Michigan right now.
1: Because they had Michigan and Randolph, and we had Michigan and Madison, so what do you want them?
0: Between, squad. It's below the beam. The gift shop.
1: All right, we'll let them know that it's bada bing. We'll let them know.
2: One thirty-one.
1: You put me
2: on the hand waiver at Roosevelt and Canal, please.
1: 131 Roosevelt and Canal, you good?
2: Yeah, parking good.
1: All right, good. If everything works out well with that, I got a lady who's suicidal down at Pacific Gardens. She want to go to the hospital. So when you're done with the hand waving, can you stop and check on her?
2: 10-4.

0: 1834.
1: 34.
0: CVS says the alarm just went off at the back of the store. There were some people seen in the back of the location earlier. The 25 East Ohio.
1: 34.
0: 1824, just park on the box on the beach. 114.
2: So taking out 107 on the mileage for 162, boy.
0: 107 on the miles, sir. 20 on the clock.
1: One to one.
0: Yeah. Blue Line, 124 West Lake, 7395 David needs transport.
1: Travel.
0: Eighteen twelve. Yes, the 45 unit back from lunch.
3: And it's like LP99 for the remaining durations in court, and can you show me an 18 on lunch?
0: Then I'll be a park on the box when you're back.
3: No, no.

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1: 20.
0: Park check 375 West Elm, Seward Park.
1: Seward Park, 10-4, sir.

0: 13 and 14, you can give it a 5, Edward, at Jimmy Lane Gas at North Grants, please.
1: 10-4.

0: 114, landed 108 on the mileage.
1: 114, I have you landing. It's 2023.
2: George, can you show me on a traffic stop? I'm at Ontario and Rush.
1: Ontario and Rushton for you, good?
2: Yeah, I'm good.

0: pray you the best.
1: I thought I was your favorite.
0: You know you are. You know, I say that to Alda.

0: 111. And 111, stand by a second. 180, Charlie. You go down to the target at One South States, please. See somebody regarding a disturbance with security who pushed her and refused to allow her to make a purchase. I don't know who you look for, and I don't have no callback number.
1: Silver.
0: 11, you can disregard the page.

0: 180
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0: Tesla.
2: 122.
0: 122.
2: I'm sticking 1 mile to 1203.
0: 203 on the miles, 2028
3: 1801.
0: Can you
3: have 1883 David call me at the station, please?
0: 1883 David.
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1: 131.
0: Can I put out a quick flat?
2: 640.
1: Hold on 1 second. 640, do you have an emergency?
2: We just had a BMW taking off from us at a high rate of speed. The racer owner has an active warrant out of Franklin County. 11716 Boy Henry is a black Beamer out of Solidarity Drive.
1: All right, go with that plate again, ma'am.
2: 11716 Boy Henry.
1: Black Hawk, okay. And which way did it go on Solidarity?
2: Westbound, back towards Lakeshore Drive.
1: All right, if anybody sees a black Beamer, 11716 Boy Henry there, went westbound to Lakeshore Drive. It took off from 164 Eddie. Person in the vehicle had a domestic warrant. And 64 Eddie, did you want to elude?
2: Yeah, it's important.
1: All right, we'll cross-reference it and be on the ticket. And 131, you had a flash for me.
0: 10-4. So what we have here at the 5 below is an individual was committing a retail theft. The employee went outside to confront the individual about the stolen item. This individual pulled out a knife. So the quick flash is a male black with a gray Ronco wear, winter jacket on, gray sweats, black shoes, white trucker cap, went southbound down Canal from the 5 below.
1: If anybody sees the guy with the male black, he's a gray rockaway jacket, gray pants. He has a knife. He went southbound down Canal. He was doing a retail theft at 5 below and pulled out a knife on security when they went out to confront him from the Roosevelt and Canal, 5 below.
0: Also, the pink, I want to say, pink bag with him as well.
1: He also had a pink bag.
3: 113.
1: 113, go.
3: You show me clear from the arrest. I need to get gas, 31st night. You stack me, assist that Dollar Tree job.
1: At the Dollar Tree job. Are you talking about the 5 below?
3: I'm sorry, yeah, 5 below.
1: Okay. Looks like a whole $4 difference.
4: Hey, Toots.
1: Hey. You made my day.
4: Long time no see.
1: I know.
2: 134 Henry.
1: 134 Henry.
2: Yeah, Squire, I got a new vehicle number. It's 7258, and I like to take lunch at 26 and State.
1: Okay. Say lunch. Is that 113 coming in or 8213?
3: 113.
1: 113, go ahead.
3: Squad, does the victim at 5 below, are they willing to sign complaints that we catch this man?
1: 131.
0: One thirty-one.
1: Will the victim sign complaints?
0: Absolutely.
1: Yes, Vic will sign complaints.
3: Thank you.
5: One to surrender this.
1: 122, I have you landing. It's 2033.
6: 112. Okay, going back to 1135 starting, 136 ending.
1: I got a boy unit coming in.
5: 180, boy.
1: 180, boy.
5: Could you show Angela 74 transporting the female to Northern Washington Hospital?
1: 10-4. You duping it to them, or?
5: Can you repeat that for us?
1: Are you going to dupe the job to the fire department?
5: Of course, well.
1: Right. Took care of it. I have you guys both clear. Thank you.
0: 1810. 1810. GTA, check North and Clyburn, please.
1: 10-4, 1831. 1831. It's a guy sitting in a wheelchair at Orleans and Ontario in the middle of the intersection. Caller thinks his wheelchair is stuck.
0: Yeah. 821. Joe's clear from the transport, having lunch at North and LSD, please.
1: North and LSD 21, Dre.

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0: 120. 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
1: Alright, 132.
2: 132.
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1: Show me a foot patrol here at 1458 South Canal.
0: I'm sorry, does this have anything to do with the 5 below?
1: 10-4.
0: Okay.

0: Oh, 10.
1: 10.
0: Well, I need a car to call me ASAP for an assignment.
1: One 24, can you call 110 for an assignment?
2: Absolutely.

0: 13.
1: 13.
0: What color was the knife used for this crime? Black.
1: He said it was black.

0: 124.
1: 124.
0: 124,
1: played in traffic, go ahead.
0: Yes, we go, we gotta work in.
1: 10-4.
2: Thirty-one.
1: So you never made it down to 1458, correct?
2: That's a negative 4.
1: All right. 13, I know you're down there at 1458. There was another job down there for threatening suicide. Ambulance 45 went to U of I with that lady. Is it okay if I code it?
2: Yeah.

0: 113.
1: 113.
0: So 131, I had given him a job down at 1458 Canal for a lady who just felt a little suicidal. Ambulance picked her up and took her to the hospital. It was okay if I called it to you.
1: Done for.
0: Thanks.

0: 120.
1: 120.
0: 132 is going to be a down car at this time. Time due.
1: 10-4.

0: 问天。
1: 天。
0: 111 is handling the job that I asked him to handle.
1: Okay, I don't know what that is, but...
0: 111 is trying to locate a missing.
1: Where?
0: Jackson or Redline.
1: Okay, anything in particular you want to know? I'll try to put it down.
0: Basically, it's a female black. 14 years of age, and she's an endangered missing. One of the detectives from the area called, so they're trying to locate her right now.
1: Have a clothing or anything?
0: She, female black, with a tight black jumpsuit on. She's supposed to be down on the platform of the Jackson Red Line right now.
1: 7301 Sam, did you have something to add to this?
2: Yeah, she boarded a southbound train, 5255 on the train car, and it's leaving Roosevelt, going to Cermak.
1: So one
0: she had the train stopped?
1: I can have it stopped. Okay,
0: that. That would be great. If 111 copies that, have them go to Cermak and pick up that juvenile on that train car.
1: All right. 111.
3: 111.
1: We're going to try to get it stopped at Cermak. If you could just head to Cermak.
3: Good work.

0: 123.
1: Got the boss who is calling because one of his employees hasn't been heard from in a week. 1326 South Michigan, Unit 2503. You're going to be looking for Zohaib Khan. The boss says he hasn't been to work in over a week, hasn't heard from him. He contacted the guy's family. Family said they haven't heard from him either. So he wants you to go check 1326 South Michigan, Unit 2503.
0: Temple.
1: I don't see any removals or anything.

0: 124.
1: 124. 124.
0: My partner said they're trying to stop the train.
2: 7301 Sam.
0: 7301 Sam.
2: Yeah, that train's at Cermak. Looks like it's being held right now.
0: My train is at Cermak. Looks like it's being held for 7301 Sam.

0: 7310.
1: Oh, I'm sorry.
0: Yeah, the officers have the right individual that they pulled out that train car.
1: All right, you guys have the right person.
2: One eleven, we have a detained. 124 shows 111. Sorry, repeat that. 124 shows 111. Yeah. 110. 110. Mobile 111 squad. 111 for the mobile.
0: Either 111 or 124 squad.
1: 124 for the mobile.
2: Hey, this is 110. Do me a favor. Detective Kearns is waiting for 111 to give him a call. He also has 111's number already.
1: Yeah, just have 111 call Detective Kearns.
3: Tom, I'm calling him right now.
1: 5132, Tom, saying on this, he said he's calling him now.

0: 113.
1: 113.
0: Well, can you tell me one more time where this person was taken or what ambulance?
1: Okay, so 13, the person that was taken from the ambulance had absolutely nothing to do with the person from the five below. It was just a separate job for a person who was suicidal that the ambulance transported.
0: Yeah, for including from the five below and regarding the suicidal that I'm working on now, what ambulance and where?
1: Hold on, Celia. Ambulance 45 went to U of I.
0: Thank you.
1: Okay, so I was good with duping it to the ambulance. So.
0: Let's do that. Thank you. One, two, two.
1: One, two, two.
0: You can show us clear from the transport. Can we get 30 and 1?
1: 10-4. 13, did you ever get gas, or you still need to get gas?
0: We got gas. We're done. Regarding the jobs. Can I get 30 and 1, please?
1: You may enjoy.
0: Thank you.

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1: 111.
0: Transporting the Raya Smith to 6201 South Timber Street.
1: I'm sorry. I don't need her name. Where are you transporting her to?
0: 321 South Ember Street. Emerald Street.
1: 62, are you saying 6201 South Emerald?
0: Correct. 6201.
1: Okay. South Emerald. DCFS office?
0: Circle.
1: Ten four, it's 2111. Your mileage for the juvie.
0: Three six two
1: on the miles, okay. 2111.

0: 133 Henry.
1: 133 Henry.
0: Can we get a ETA on 134 Henry? Return that we have to go to the restroom.
1: 134 Henry.

0: 134 Henry is also across the squad.
1: Got it. 134 Henry.
2: 33 Henry, say how long before you get back?
0: I'm in route.

Odell say he's trying to leave his ex-girlfriend, but she won't give him his cell phone. You go and get it for him, 1365 Hudson, unit 445.

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1: 160.
0: Yes, well, can I get another vehicle over here at Roosevelt and Canal?
1: Roosevelt and Canal, maybe? 164 is where you are?
0: 99.
1: Another car, Roosevelt and Canal, 164, 124 is coming. Let me know if you need anything else.
2: Alrighty, we're on our way.
1: 133, you say you're going to? Or 164, Eddie, that was you?
3: Yeah, 4. Where is
1: 10-4.

0: I'm sorry, who's coming in? You guys cut each other out. 64, you okay over there in Roosevelt Canal?
1: Right in New York.
0: Okay, all I can hear is the guy in the background. Guys, slow it down. 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

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I got a battery in progress, 55 East Washington, 55 East Washington for homeless female pushing the security officer at the building, 55 East Washington.

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1: What time did 111 go down on the transport to, on Emerald?
2: Eleven hours.
1: 10-4, and it was just 111 and 124, correct, that were on CIRMAC?
2: That is correct.
1: 10-4, thank you.
2: You're welcome. 124, can you check out that battery, 55 East Washington, for the female, homeless female pushing security?
3: 10-4.

0: 1-832.
1: Two
0: East Chicago at the Panda Express. A homeless male is inside causing a scene. The staff and customers do not feel safe. He's yelling and spitting. Seems to have a mental health crisis, possibly. A black purple shirt, red pants.
1: Cool.
0: Enter to the board and want a well-being check at 155 North Wacker Drive, Unit 3000. She wants a well-being check on 64-year-old Stephen Pearson. Last spoke to him about noon. Nothing further on that one.

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0: Can you do a well-being check at 155 North Wacker for me? 155 North Wacker. Caller wants a well-being check on someone named Stephen Pearson. He's 64-year-old male, white. She last spoke with him around noon. Caller's concerned for his well-being. Doesn't say who she is or what the concern is.
1: 10-4.

0: This is a silver minivan, Charlie Boy, 76271 northbound on Clark. Started out at State and Washington. I almost hit a bus. Then it says it's eastbound on Washington. One, two, three. One, two, three, are you coming in?
1: Negative.
0: Sorry, someone was coming in.

0: 18-24. 4. 2-4, find someone around with you for the commercial alarm at Creighton Barrel, 1315 North Branch, front 360 motion.
1: Can
0: you tag along for me?
1: Sure, where?
0: Thank you.

0: 1820. Marcy's calling from 1333 North Cleveland about people breaking into her apartment, threatening to shoot her. Did you want me to dispatch it or you want to code it?
1: You can send a car.
0: Okay. 1821.
1: You can stack that.
0: Okay. Let me know if you want an assist. She says the offenders are no longer on scene. She's a regular, habitual zebra.
2: 111, you can put it landed.
0: 111, I have you landed. 2143.

0: 1834.
1: 34.
0: It's a battery in progress, 401 North Michigan. It's about Summercast. Yes, 18 on the citywide battery in progress, 401 North Michigan, 401 North Michigan. Caller says he saw a male black beating up a female, and that's all the information we have. Nothing further. This is zone 4. 34, it's anonymous.
1: That one.
0: One, two, two.
1: Two, two.
0: Two, two, a PD only on the beat, 404 South. Caller is involved in an auto accident and got no make, no models of any vehicles.
1: Good.
0: It's coming over as a domestic, 2730 South State. For caller not responding to any questions, keeps saying she wants the mail put out. Permit 202.
1: 10-4.

0: 134 Henry.
1: 134 Henry.
0: Yes, well, our tow truck came and picked up the vehicle, so I'm clear.
1: 10-4.

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0: So we're going through 133 heading out west.
1: What happened to the 55 East Washington?
0: Alrighty.

0: All right, good people, as always, it's my pleasure to work with you guys. You guys have a good night. Stand by for shift change.
1: You're done?
0: Done.

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It's the 11th of May. Working for the 12th. The council time is 21:57. This is First Watch. Good morning.

0: 114.
1: A noise disturbance. It's anonymous. 63 East Lake. It's for the neighbors playing loud music and refusing to turn it down. The caller doesn't share what apartment. I believe it's 102 Nora or 201 Nora or 201 Mary.
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0: Is Wacker a code?
1: 19-4.
0: Right, so for 112, I'm going to drop this assault in progress in your box. 1224 South Wabash is at the Jewel. It's for a female black wearing black. And another female wearing gray. They're banned from the location. They're threatening staff. They need to be removed.
1: Definitely.

0: 18-12,
1: commercial alarm 2104 North Halsted at the Lincoln Park for cash wrap overview. No key holder information.
2: Yeah, 122.
1: Yeah,

0: 对，挺高。哎，请说。
1: 哎，请说。
0: Yeah, that's supposed to be a 14 poll. Like, it just says the workers are hosting an event post work.
1: 122 back at you. It's going to be a vice complaint canal in Jackson for a group of homeless people using drugs at the entrance at the Union Station.
0: 10-4.

0: County 13 on 5 on his own. SDSC room, 1st District.
1: Cook County on
0: 04. 1 or 2, Sam. Can I get a contact with SDSC room? We're trying to get video footage of an offender possibly ditching a gun near Roosevelt and State. I got 2 pod cameras in the intersection. Just trying to see if we can find anything so we can lock down this perimeter a little bit more.
1: 102 Sam,
2: I copy. 102 Sam, I copy that. Is this for the individual that went down the stairs?
0: Yeah, well, 2154 hours, male black, red shorts, white hoodie. Apparently, he just gone somewhere in his area. We're trying to see if you guys see anything on the pod cameras. Well, one of my officers talked to you already.
2: I've been playing back, but I'll keep looking, see if I find anything.
0: Well, I appreciate it. Thank you.

0: 133 Henry. That domestic on state, is it a cold?
1: Yeah, it's a one boy.
0: 10-4. 124.
2: One, two, four.
0: 124 to 7, 730 South Clark at the All Star restaurant. They're calling regarding a customer that doesn't want to pay for their food.
2: 10-4.

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1: 111 Third Watch.
0: The job that you're on, is it going to be a cold?
1: Yes, we're going to submit a stuff right now. So you could give it a 19.

0: 4575 Adam.
1: 4575 Adam.
0: Yes, class, I got an event number for all through Cambridge.
1: Do you want the one that you're on, or do you want a new one?
0: The one.
1: 14. 75 Adam, the one that you're on, the last five is 10481. Was there another unit coming in? You're welcome.
0: 114, you can show us on 124 South.
1: 114, 124, 10-4.

0: Hola, Susan.
1: Hola, Susan.
0: Can I get a mobile with that county unit?
1: What county on go for?

0: Okay, 1305 on the zone. You guys looking for me?
1: Yeah, 10-4-1-0-2-Sam. Go with your mobile.
0: 1-0-2-Sam. I have nothing on our cameras, but 7302-Sam related that in camera, Tom Charlie, 23 boy, the individual appears to throw something in the garbage can by the northwest entrance.
2: Northwest entrance near Roosevelt and State.
0: 10-4, that's where you guys were looking over there in that area. The garbage can right before the entrance.
2: All right, 10-4. So you did throw something on the ground?
0: It appears that he threw something on that garbage can.
2: 10-4, I'm going over here. What? Garbage can mainly by the entrance going downstairs.
0: Sam. 7302-Sam, are you in the air? 7302.
3: Check the garbage closest to the bus stop over there. Sam, not by the stairs, but by the bus stop, right on the corner by the sidewalk.
2: Therefore.

0: we just hit this one trash can over by the edge, by the stairs over here. Do you see us on the camera here?
1: Camera, I turn around. It looks like it's by the pole. When he turned that corner at 21:54 hours, it looks like he pitched something.
0: By the Walgreens on the east side of the street?
1: You're right there. Just move a couple of feet forward. It was right there. It's by the bus stop.
0: That's what we're looking for.

moved to the boarding 1 on the Southern Progress, 68 East Wacker at the Hampton Inn. It's for a homeless male wearing a brown jacket, blue jeans, threatening the caller. No further.

0: 73-1-SAM.
1: 73-1-SAM.
0: Yeah, so if this guy pitched it, he would have pitched it by the bus stop. But I don't see it on the camera right now.
1: By the bus stop, but you're unable to see it on the camera right now?
0: Yeah, I'm looking at the pod right now, and I don't see it.

MCAS is unavailable. Unison 18, we're getting a Marine at Navy Pier 600 East Grand at the South Deck. It's for a male in the water. Coming over with details to follow.

0: 1830,
1: good morning. I have a CFD assist on the board, 401 North Wells. CFD was able to get the mail out of the, he was stuck in the ATM vest. He was stuck in the Wells Fargo ATM vestibule. The door wouldn't open. I'm going to code it.
0: 99, good morning.

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0: 120 out of Carson and roll call.
1: I'll get back to you. I'm on 123rd watch.
0: It's on fire. Hey, good morning. Can you head over to this marine at Navy Pier, the South Dock? It was for a male in the water. They were able to get him out of the water, but they're still requesting CPD.
1: 10-4 squad, we're waiting on it.

0: 1823,
1: good morning. I'm going to drop this well-being check in your box at CVS 1165 North Clark. It's for a male laying on the floor. He's balled up. He won't leave. They need him removed.
0: Good morning.

Sedona, Sawana, Citywide, and Asylum Parker, 68 East Wacker. Caller standing, there's a homeless person in the lobby threatening him. He's a male black with a brown jacket, blue jeans, carrying a white bag. Last seen headed towards Michigan. No further, no further care. Musa Borden, one of threatening suicide, 99 West Washington, in front of the BMO Bank. It's for the caller's intoxicated ex-girlfriend. Last seen wearing a white shirt, white pants, green Adidas shoes, making threats to self-harm. And then pending in one, no backlog, a disturbance. That's on Assault and Progress, 68 East Wacker, threatening suicide, 99 West Washington, a commercial alarm, 1014 South Canal. Assist the citizens, 2111 South Wabash, and a commercial alarm, 2525 South Wabash.

0: 101, I think they're still in roll call. Let me see what's going on.
1: Okay, it's 10-4. I'm just going to have to put in a backlog for now then until they come out.
0: 99, and good morning.
1: Good morning.

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1: Oh, yeah, 5 4 5.
0: All right, so far, good night.

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1: 1811, good morning.
0: Morning. Can we run an Illinois plate, please?
1: San Fargo with a fake.
0: Eddie Victor, 766-77.

0: 1811.
1: For that plate, it can be expired to a maroon 2005 Toyota carry-all to Handyman Trucking Firm out of 1037 North Springfield.
0: Is there a driver's license attached?

0: 111.
1: Hello.
0: 111, good morning. I'm going to address this disturbance in your box. It also came over as an assault in progress. 68 East Wacker at the Hampton Inn is for a homeless male wearing a brown jacket, blue jeans, carrying a white bag. He's threatening staff.
2: 10-4.
0: Forty-six, David one. Good morning.
3: Good morning. Can you log out? Vehicle 9172. Cycle again.
0: 9172. Good morning.
1: 1811. 1811.
0: Give me one little idea. Yeah, 10-4. Am I putting you down on stop?
1: Yes, I'm taking.
0: Okay, go to deal.
1: It's going to be John 200-0137-5309.

0: 18-11
1: for the ICL Quebec Valley to an Andre M. Joyce out of 1037 North Springfield. He also does have a warrant, but not serviceable here in Cook County.
0: 10-4.
2: 113.
1: Hey, good morning. Are you or your partner CIT trained?
2: -4.
1: Okay. 121. Good morning. Are you or your partner CIT trained?
2: 10-4.
1: Okay, I'm going to drop this threatening suicide in your box, 99 West Washington, in front of the BMO Bank. Caller stated that his girlfriend's intoxicated. Her name's Mariah. She's a female Hispanic. Last seen wearing a white shirt, white pants, green Adidas shoes. She's making threats to self-harm. Caller stating that he clearly doesn't know where she's at. She left the suitcase and the purse with the caller. The caller is at the location. He's wearing a black jacket, blue pants, and black boots.
2: Careful.
1: 133. Good morning. I'm going to start you off with a commercial alarm, 2525 South Wabash. It's for the front door.
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1: Good morning. I'm going to drop this commercial alarm in your box. It's for 5 below 1014 South Canal. It's for the register of your emotions.
0: 10-4. Good morning.

113. East Randolph for an EMS call. 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The female's in the Uber, and the male passed out in the bushes.

0: 46 Charlie 1.
1: 46 Charlie 1.
0: Good morning. Can we get a stop at 29th and State?
1: 29 and State, 10-4. Good morning.

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0: Hello, I'll be at Walton and Zebra will be on Little Michigan.
1: ASF 4, I'll hold you both on.
0: Aye.

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1: 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Do you know the condition of the person? Citywide wants to know.
0: Yeah, he's in good condition. I mean, he's just a little bit cold, but otherwise, coherent and healthy.
1: All right, thank you.

0: 1831.
1: 1831,
0: good morning. I'm going to drop this commercial alarm in your box, 65 West Illinois. It's for the entry exit.
1: Yeah,
0: well,
1: good morning.
0: Tamacast is unavailable. Units in 1. A criminal damage to property in progress. Lower Wacker. Under the tunnel, so by the Eisenhower Expressway, there's a homeless male. Unknown clothing description. He's throwing items at the vehicles as they're driving past.
2: 10-4.

0: 1813.
1: Hey, good morning. I'm going to drop this reassignment in your box with Texas Wellbeing at the CVS, 1165 North Park. It's for a male. He's laying on the floor. He's balled up. He won't leave. They need him removed.
0: 10-4, good morning.

0: 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Sergeant and
1: 130.
0: 130, good morning. 124 Third Watch has a I need a code for this disturbance, 730 South Park.
1: What was the job's card?
0: It was for a customer refusing to pay. They went over there. They were there for a while. They didn't quote it.
1: Hey, wrong person. I believe that unit was telling the other supervisor before they left that the guy paid and they left. So I was just giving a 19 call for that squad.
0: All right, thank you.

0: 1833.
1: 1833, an assault in progress. Units in 18 and Citywide on assault in progress at the Walgreens 742 East Illinois on floor 1. Call is reporting two men in Walgreens about to fight. No further, no fork here.
0: All right. No fork.

0: 1813.
1: 1813. Yes, Clark, can we get an ambulance to our location? Male's refusing to stand up. He says he can't get up.
0: 10 point.
2: 121. 121. Can you show a second one male to 555 West Harrison, right. Madison, 787 on the mile.
0: 24, contact time is 2320.

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0: Hey, can you create a ticket for 1822? There are a wagon tonight. I have one transport for medical clearance for a prisoner out of central detention.
1: All right, 10-4. Yeah, we'll make the ticket. Good morning.
0: Morning. Thank you.

0: 4-6, Charlie 1.
1: Charlie 1.
0: 16-15, Charlie 4, traffic, copy.
1: Charlie 1, where is the traffic stop?
0: 16-15, Charlie 4.

0: 111. Can I ever help you?
1: I'm sorry.
0: Boy, 550-2049-1227.
1: Stand by.

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1: 11.
0: 2011, the ideal can be valid and clear to Eugene Byam out of 8832 South Augustine. He also has a denied void card.
1: Fine, 4.
2: 2011, can I get the last five,
0: the last five is 13494.

0: 113. Are you guys clear from the EMS call on Randa?
1: 10-4, you can successful on 442 and 74.
0: Okay, I'm going to drop this domestic in your box, 1456 South Canal. Ambulance 66 on scene, they're requesting CPD for domestic.
1: 10-4.

0: 113.
1: 113.
0: Did Ambo return to headquarters and make a removal?
1: It looks like Ambulance 66 did made a removal, but it looks like it's a different job that they had. We called them, and they said that it was that person just went up to them.

0: 133.
1: Hey, squad, you're 14 callers out. Show's getting guys out, Aaron.
0: Some point.

0: 1832,
1: good morning. Can you assist 7396 Charlie? They're requesting a transport for an arrestee at the Red Line, 521 North State.
2: We have an 8 list tonight.
0: I can help him out with that.
1: 1824
2: is 10-4. And 1830,
1: if you can take out the
2: trigger
1: for that.
2: 10-4. Can you show us at the station on alignment really quick?
1: For what again?
2: Station assignment? Well, I'm putting some paperwork.
1: 1833 for the Fulton Progress at Walgreens. Is that going to be a code?

0: 1833.
1: 33. Is the assault in progress that the Walgreens going to be a code?
0: Oh, I'm very sorry. It's going to be a 3, Edward. Sorry about that.
1: We're all good, and it's going to be a disturbance at 900 North Michigan. At the lobby, the ground level, it's a female black sleeping in the lobby, refusing to leave, wearing a red scarf, black sweater, tiny shorts.

0: 23.
1: Hey, Spot, we actually just got hand waved for a tech well-being by Cherry and Division. A gentleman said that there's someone passed out.
0: Cherry and Division, some point. And 1823, let me know if you need EMS.
1: Thanks, Spot.

0: 1824. We got a female coming to this location.
1: 24, we have 23, but when's it clear? Do we have any female unit nearby, 521 or state, that can help out?

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1: 171.
0: You sure it's taking one of them now over to Insight? 998 on the line.
1: 1 to Insight, time for our console time is 2338. 1812.
2: 12.
1: 1812, do you guys have a female unit?
2: 10-4.
1: The US is 1824 at the red line, 521 North State. They need a female officer for an arrest.
2: 10-4, coming from the station.
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0: 131.
1: 131 for the Estes Citizen on Wabash. Is that going to be a coast?
0: Oh, yeah, you can give that a 19 ball.
1: 10 points.

0: 1823.
1: Can you show us taking this gentleman to the 18th district? He's going to wait there until he gets his ride. 066 on the miles.
0: 10-4, council time is 1 minute after midnight.

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1: 171, 74, contact time 4 minutes after midnight.

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1: Yeah, Detroit turned 21, female to 1. Last 3 is 542.
0: 10-4, council time is 8 minutes after midnight.

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1: 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There's a male at the door taking pictures of them and refusing to leave. 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

0: 33-100,
1: advice complaint 29th and state. What details to follow? That's a Mel Black, elderly, smoking on the bus.
0: 10-4.

0: 24, landed left 5, 4, 5, 4, 5, 4, 5.
1: 18, 24, it's on 4. Council time, 15 minutes after midnight.

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1: Can you tell us what bus they're on? 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We don't see any bus.
0: 10-4, we'll try calling CTA.

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1: 46, Charlie 5.
0: You run Indiana 10 plates for us. I'm going to try this out.
1: Go ahead.
0: Tom 9, 8, 5, 1, 5, 6.
1: 10, 5.

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1: 46 Charlie 5.
0: For that flight, Tomlin 85156, they came out valid and clear to a 2015 Dodge to a Javonte Joel out of 839 East 100th Street.
1: Okay.

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0: 824 Tuckle Bay, Clark, and Maple. Sydney's calling. She can hear a male voice yelling in the area of the location. Nothing further.
1: 9-4.

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1: Can I get a mobile with my partner?
0: 1833's other half for the mobile.
1: So, can you confirm if there's insurance for the vehicle?
2: Sure.
1: Mobile.

0: 133.
1: Traffic to Indiana Roosevelt. 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Yeah, good morning. And, patient take one to the hospital.
0: Good morning. Some fire, which hospital?
1: Nasty. I'm going to take him with that.
0: Come for everything now. It's 37 minutes after midnight.

0: 124.
1: Units 1 and 3 assault in progress, 1159 South Canal, at the White Palace Grill. SML black, wearing a red shirt, blue jeans, straining the staff. No weapon seen, nothing further. Zone 4 clear.
0: 10-4 squad.
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2: One thirty-three. You guys show us 124 and we're on things.

0: Thank you, sir.
1: 133.
2: We're coming in.
1: Yeah, the fender left already. He jumped on the bus. You could disregard whoever's coming this way. They don't want nothing done.
2: 10 for reading, a disregard 1159 South Canal. Again, take a disregard 1159 South Canal. The offender has left.
3: Eight thirty-two. Squad, we attempted a traffic stop on a Charlie Young 79928 at Ontario and Orleans. They refused to pull over. It's going to be a white Toyota with a black top. The plate's coming back to a black Toyota.
2: 10-4, you're going to want an elude?
3: 10-4.
4: Which way did it flee?
3: On-ramp, Ontario.

0: 1899. Can you have 1833 and 34 stop in whenever they're clear?
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0: 111,
1: are you guys VIP train?
2: Sorry, can you repeat?
1: Are you guys CIP trained?
2: Transport.
1: Going to be a mental health disturbance, Michigan and Randolph on the corner. His name is Max. He's having a mental breakdown and talking to himself. He's 56 years of age, and you do have fire on the way.
2: Transport. Good morning, squad. Could you clear us from canal job and put us on a job for a mental disturbance in Michigan?
1: Good morning, good morning.

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0: 2 units in 1831, assault in progress, 505 North McClurg, apartment 3306 on the 33rd floor. There's people arguing inside the above location. I don't know if weapons, nothing further. 7-4 clear. 7-4.

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0: My partner's going to ride in an ambulance, and I'm going to follow. Ambulance for you, sir. And we go to Northwestern.
1: 10-4, consult time is 53 minutes after midnight. One thirteen. No disturbance. 181 North Clark in the main lobby. There's a homeless, male black, sleeping with a blanket in the parking garage in the first lobby. No weapons seen.
2: 10-4.

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0: Hi, coming back straight and route to Oki Junior Talks out of 240 Chestnut. Sorry, that's South Chicago. No stops, no convictions in the last 12 months.
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1: You're not coming on?
0: Seventy-five twelve, David. Yes, Mark, can you put us on a burglary mission from Oak to Walton, State to Michigan?

0: 23.
1: Can I get you in the 30 sector for a commercial alarm? 431 North Wells. 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
0: 10-4.
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1: Can
2: you give us a burglary mission? And this is going to be from Michigan Avenue to River to the Oak.
1: That's 3512 boy.
2: Thirty-five twelve boy.
1: Are you sure that's your unit number? It's not letting me put it under you.
2: Sorry, squad. It's 7512 boy.
1: Got it. Sorry. At event 00426.

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1: 1823 with an open door at 106. Any units nearby? That's 431 North Wells to assist.
2: 24, I'm right down the block.
1: 24, 10-4.
0: 863 boy.
1: 863 boy.
0: Who's going to that?

0: 1823, just for info. We heard noise coming from the basement.
1: 1823, heard noise coming from where?
0: The basement.
1: From the basement, 10-4, and 24 is pulling up now.
2: One from Maria.
1: We didn't copy a lost transmission. Simulcast is unavailable. I have a person with a gun on Wells in Chicago. It's a group of six male black with three guns at the corner. Callers.

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1: 34, go.
0: 1834. 81, boy. 10-4.
2: 81, you trying to go on? Does 1802 stay on the lines over there?
0: 1881, 10-4, and that's Wells in Chicago. It's a group of six male blacks with three guns at the corner.
3: 1802, Sam. I don't see anything at the location. I would trek south on Wells from Chicago. Chicago, Franklin's also clear.
0: 10-4, no eyes on the pond.

0: 81. I came eastbound from Clark on Chicago. I'm not seeing anyone either.
1: Nobody eastbound on Clark in Chicago, 10-4.
0: We got plenty of cars in there. You can give a disregard for now.
1: 10-4, disregard for Wells in Chicago. Any units not on scene, take a disregard.
2: Disregard for a second. We're going to see if we can lock this place up before we get a key holder.
3: This is a big one.
1: 1823 is giving a disregard for any units not on scene. 431 North Wells, take a disregard. Are you stepping over each other? Who's coming in?
4: 81 Adam, could you have someone check the brown lines on Wells?
1: Alright, can I get a unit to check the brown line on Wells?
0: If you want them over there, I'll head up.
1: 1881, 10-4.
0: The red line's open.
3: Every line.
2: Yeah, Scott, speaking with the caller. He is at Chicago and Wells. He said it initiated at Granite State. Hispanic gray sweater. I was the one that flashed the weapon at him.
1: A male Hispanic with a gray sweater was the one that flashed the gun, and this initiated on Granite State 10-4.
2: Caller is no longer on call.
0: Is there a gun involved? Is there a car involved?
3: There's no big.
0: Are you on the brown line at Wells is clear?
1: Brown line is clear at Wells, 10-4.
0: 81 Long off here. Are you giving me a CTA check, please?

0: 124.
1: 124.
0: Well, being check 1458 South Canal. That's an unknown male that's asking the caller to call police. The male's on the walkway on the canal side and didn't tell the caller why he wanted police, but mentioned the hospital.
1: 104.

0: 18:30.
1: 18:30.
2: That wasn't me.
1: Was that 18:32 coming in?
0: Yeah, it's probably 18:32.
1: 832.
0: Guys, the phone wasn't clear. I mean, just for info, it was not a male Hispanic. It was a male black, gray sweatsuit. He was accompanied by two other male blacks. We're over here by Grand Estate right now.
1: Okay, so it was not a male Hispanic. It was a male black in a gray sweatsuit accompanied with two other male blacks.
3: 1831. You could give it to 32.
1: Sun 4.

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0: A municipal 10-4.
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1: 23.
0: 23, it's a CFD assist. If you can roll with them, at 1508 North State Parkway, it's a female that's stuck in an elevator near the third floor, possibly between the floors. Requesting officers in case of forced entry, nothing further.
1: 10-4.

0: 123.
1: It's a sugar, sorry.
0: Yes, can I get another unit with me to my traffic stop, and can you run this DL for me and someone from clear to copy?
1: 10-4, go with the DL and any units near 350 North Clark.
0: It's going to be Ocean 5204-3203-224.

0: 124.
1: 124.
0: We got EMS over here on 1458 South Canal.
1: And what's the reason?
0: He's having a bipolar episode.
1: Time for, we'll have him en route.
2: Very much.

0: 24, bro.
1: Last name Owens, the DL's clear and valid. He does have one pop in, but it's not serviceable and cooked, and he also has an order of protection that hasn't been served yet. A suspended FOID, no CCL.
0: Alright, 99. Might have a supervisor come to my cell phone.
2: We got 63 boy on the way.
3: We're on safe.
2: Can I get a supervisor as well? Sergeant for 824.
4: 1820 short.

0: 18-24, you can disregard. He's showing paperwork that he's been served.
1: 10-4, 18-24 is giving up disregard for the traffic stop on Clark and a unit on St. Jacob's Street.
2: 2099.

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0: Well, for that person with a gun, what was the description that the unit gave?
1: The male one with the gray jogging suit, and he was with two other male ones.
0: All right, 1-4, thank you.

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2: 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Well, I'm pretty clear from the, from our job, provider. And you can do it to ambulance for the time.

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1: A disturbance at Wayne Silver Canal, 500 West Roosevelt. It's a male that's refusing to leave, and the business is closed. Male, black, wearing a black hoodie. Nothing further.
0: 10-4.

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1: 124.
0: We are going to be following Tabulon 65 to U of I.
1: 10-4, it's 135.

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1: Hey, Supervisor, no, we have a stop for 4 in the queue, and you can show us clear.
0: Send for a sergeant for 1833.
1: 1833, I got it.

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1: That's 138.

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1: Squad, you landed. 427 on the mountain.
0: It's 140.

0: 133.
1: So robbery just occurred on Michigan and 9th Street. Matthew's your caller. He said he was robbed with a weapon. Two male blacks. They left in a taxi cab. Caller will be wearing all black clothing. Nothing further.
0: Sounds good.

0: 133.
1: It's going to be a bona fide armed robbery. Quick flash, it's going to be two male blacks, and she's stating in a red taxi cab, and it's last seen going southbound from 9th and Michigan.
0: All right, that's a bona fide armed robbery. Two male ones, last seen heading southbound from 9th and Michigan, and a red taxi.
1: Either a red taxi or a red car.
0: Okay. 10-4, it's a red vehicle. I don't know if it's a taxi or...

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1: 133. By any chance, does 102 Sam have any pod cameras around here?
0: 102 Sam?
2: 102 Sam. 102 Sam, did it happen right where you guys are standing or on 9th?
1: Sam 4, it happened like right here by the scaffolding across from us.
2: By the construction over there? Construction cones and stuff?
1: Sam 4.

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0: At a Servant 68 East Walker at the Hampton Inn. Julian's calling to say that there's a male black with a black leather coat, a white hat, holding the apartment store bag. He's saying that he's harassing females with sexual advances and wants them removed.
1: Ten four.
2: 112, 111.

0: 1821,
1: Marcy's calling in a person with a gun. 1333 North Cleveland. Just for the air, she stated that a male black with a green shirt, blue jeans, white shoes, with a mask, has a gun. He's inside of the building with a female. They're possibly trying to rob somebody.
0: 10-4.

0: 24.
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0: All right.

0: 1823.
1: Angel is transporting one male in hospital 0751 miles.
0: Which hospital are you going to?
1: Northwestern.
0: It's 10-4208 on the time.

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1: Silver.
0: Holding offender at the casino, 600 North Wabash, person being held for theft.
2: Good one.

0: 1813.
1: Oh, well, being checked North Avenue and Hospice. Tyreek's calling, saying that he's about to get shot. He's not answering any questions. He just keeps saying, send please. He's going to be at the bus stop.
0: Thank you, 11. 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

0: Sí, soy yo. 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Oh, never mind. Never mind.
1: Yes, I attempted to get a hold of the caller. No success, so we can 19 calls right now. If they call back, just dip it out to me.

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0: 1832.
1: I'm going to drop two disturbances in your box. 101 East Erie at residence, and it's for a male, black with curly hair, last seen wearing white, brown jacket, and brown shirt, refusing to leave. And then the other one's at 500 North Lakeshore Drive. It's for a female wearing pink that's refusing to leave.
0: Thank you.

1824. 1824. Yes, Bart, you can throw that 500 Lakeshore Drive in my box. 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

0: 1886 Young.
1: Good morning. You're showing me headed to Chicago, Michigan Post.
0: Hey, good morning. 24.
2: 86 Zebra as well. Walton, Michigan.
0: 10-4.

0: 1824.
1: Yeah, sir. Can I get permission from a sergeant to transport one individual to 2655 West 69th Street?
0: Sergeant and 18. Available sergeant and 18.
2: Yeah, 1830 OS.
0: Alright, so for 1824, if you're leaving now, it's 0301 of 10.

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0: 19, Ida, quiet.
1: 19, Ida, 10-4.

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0: 1832.
1: 1832.
0: Can you show us on a traffic stop, Chicago and LaSalle? Do you have any information or anything about a black Cadillac auto accident?
1: No, I don't know anything about that.
0: Disregard the accident, but just a traffic stop.

0: 132.
1: Suspicious person, 2900 block of King Drive in the northbound lane, sir. CFD, truck 11. Witness a male, last seen wearing a black hoodie and long pants, trying to bring it to vehicle.
0: 10-4.

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0: 1832
1: is giving a slowdown for Chicago and LaSalle. If you're not already on scene, slow down.
0: We got two detained over here.
1: Two detained is 318.

0: Adrian. You run a 17 driver's license for me.
1: Okay.
0: 144-524-632.
1: That was 632.
0: 4632.

0: 832, the driver license came out valid and clear to Lyle Salinas out of Chattanooga, Tennessee.
1: 10-4.

0: 1823.
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0: 1834. 834. Assist a citizen, Chicago and State, 7353 is requesting a B car for a stranded citizen.
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1: No, no, thank you.

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1: Sunport, 343.

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1: John King 251-246-251-246, event number 01032.

0: 1831.
1: Battery in progress, Hubbard and Dearborn, for three male Hispanics fighting in the street.
0: 24.

0: 133 Henry.
1: Henry
0: has a massive disturbance, 2840 South State, apartment 605 on the 6th floor, see aerial. The boyfriend put her out of the address of occurrence at 352 South Hamlin, and the caller says CPD brought her home to the grandmother's home and at the above location, but they didn't make a report. Now she would like to make a report.
1: Report.
2: One 131, please.

0: 1811.
1: Was the third watch extension car. 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
0: 1812, a burglary alarm, 1400 West Webster at the Pandy for glass break motion.

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0: 31.
1: Units 19 in Silhouette, up in progress, 641 North Clark at the Walgreens. SML Black wearing a black hoodie, burgundy pants, failing, nothing further, so I'm forth there.

And for the air, Cicero is reporting a red Genesis with unknown license plate offenders wearing all black, just broke into a cafe on 26th and Cicero, but southbound.

0: Sergeant and one.
1: Hey, 130.
0: 130. I have a request for a supervisor at 2840 South State. Ariel is the caller. Said she was told to request a supervisor to get her belongings from her ex-boyfriend's house. Nothing further.
1: Very nice,

0: 1:30.
1: 1:30.
0: Do you happen to know what unit had any interaction with this individual earlier? If not, just send one more unit with me to 2840.
1: Yeah, it was 1:30 300. Yeah, for the request for supervisor at 2840 South State, if you can ride with 130, please.
2: Okay, 4.

0: 1834.
1: Well, being checked, 175 East Delaware for apartment 5506. Callers stating that they hear the neighbors screaming in anger.
0: Yeah. Oh, 99.
1: 1824, can you write with 34?
2: Nice.

0: 4575 Adam.
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0: Suspicious person, Cambridge and Oak. For an unknown male wearing a black jacket, he's getting out of a black Jeep with tinted windows and big tires. He's looking at other vehicles.
1: That's all.

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0: 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Yeah, it's a construction worker that's been in his car. Good night, you called us.
1: Adam, the last five of that event is 01593.

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1: 1:30.
0: Yes, well, I spoke with the caller, explained her options. 19 call.

0: 124.
1: 124.
0: Adams and Wallace for an overdose. Caller said there's a male overdosing by the blue line at the foot of the stairs. He's wearing a white and aqua hoodie, gray pants, and white shoes. Ambulance 28 is en route.
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1: 130.
0: Yes, Clark, can you show me doing an outdoor roll call at Roosevelt Estate, please?
1: Roosevelt Estate, 10-4.
2: One thirty-two,
1: 10-4. 130 is doing an outdoor roll call at Roosevelt Estate, if anybody wants to head that way.
0: 133, you can show the door.
1: 133, 10-4.
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0: 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He's refusing EMS and he's just walking away.

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0: So, yeah, premise check at 700 South State.
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0: 1841.
1: Can I get a relief at Russian Oak, please?
2: 1820,
0: do you have anybody assigned to take over 1841 Zito?
2: If 1814 is available.
0: 1814, can you hold over to Oak and Rush?
3: 749.

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1: One two four.
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1: Negative squad. He refused.

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1: 112.
0: Squad, please show us going to the roll call at Roosevelt State.
1: 10-4.
0: 124, you can show me call.
1: 124, I got you going.
0: 130 squad, I was just actually about to clear that roll call from Roosevelt to stay with an 18 call.
1: They made it too late. Alright.
0: Thanks for trying to come anyway, guys. I appreciate you.

0: 124. Person down 191 North Wacker. It's for a male, 30 years of age. He's balled up on the ground outside. He hit his head on the window. He's not responding. CFC starting CPR.
1: 99. One two four.

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1: 112.
0: Well, ambulance, what are they doing? Same, and they're going to administer Narcan.
1: Ten four, 542.

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1: 112.
0: My partner's been arriving at the back of ambulance 42. I'm going to follow them to Northwestern.
1: 10-4 is 545.

0: 1822.
1: Disturbance 160 is here on for two males loitering in the lobby. They need to be removed.
0: 10-4.

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1: 834.
0: State and Grand, can you check for an EMS northwest corner? They have a female bleeding from her stomach. She's holding her stomach and screaming, but she's also being aggressive. And she's got a black coat on.
2: Okay. 1864, David.
0: David.
2: Yeah, we're here in the corner with that female. She's refusing medical help. She's walking away.
0: Refusing and walking away. Okay, well, the ambulance, no. And 34, I guess, the tech unit's already over there.
1: 995, copy.

0: 132.
1: That's commercial alarm at 1924 South State, Cafe Bianda.
0: 10-4.
1: There is somebody named Brody on scene, but does not have the proper code.
0: 10-4.

0: 2018.
1: 1820.
0: Good morning to you. The ticket comes over served as a municipal ordinance violation for 2345 North Clark Street. It's an anonymous caller who said the delivery drivers are dropping off packages before 7 o'clock. There's no callback or anything. Can we consider that information for the police? You're informed in 19 Paul.
1: Sounds good to me, 19 Paul.

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0: Take you 1 mile to 1458 South Canal, ending mileage 436 in the miles.
1: It's 607.

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They want him to leave.

0: 1824. Oh, you know, it's 24, disregard. It's an 18-minute commercial, I'm 431 North Wells at Good Measures Soul Vibes.
1: 831, I'll grab that and let you know.
0: Oh, 31, okay, good morning.

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0: Could you log off 86 Young for me?
1: Yeah, try now.

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1: 1802 Sam.
0: Good morning, Shabbat. It's okay with 1831. I can code off that alarm.
1: 831.
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0: 02 Sam, can we get a 14 call at the Cintas facility worker going inside?

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1: Hey, good morning. They're doing CPR on somebody at Warren Bar, 66 West Oak. Let me see if fire did anything yet. Ambulance is still on scene.
0: 99.
1: 833. 33. 819 North Rush at Starbucks FML Black with a black windbreaker and shorts. Possibly on drugs inside. Said he doesn't need an ambulance, but they want him removed.
0: Oh, boy.
2: Good morning, Scott.
1: Morning.

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1: 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Good morning. 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

0: 121. Yeah, 121. I got a well-being check at 500 West Madison. Male just ran into the business, asked for police, told the caller he was lost. He's got dementia. He wants to go to the station. They have him there.
1: 10-4, good morning. We'll be early wagon.
0: Okay, good morning. Actually, you know what? This one is right down the street, but it seems a bit more pressing. Let me give you this. 540 West Madison. Mr. Wilson said there's three males breaking into vehicles in the parking lot. If you can check that, I guess if it's a report, I could send 99 unit.
2: 113.
0: Can you go to 500 West Madison and check for this guy that possibly has dementia and is lost? They're holding him there.
2: 1813.
0: That's what I was just wondering. Okay, good morning. 1813. 2315 North Lincoln, Elephant and Vine, the alarm's going off. They have a key holder, but didn't have a passcode.
2: 99, I'll advise.
0: All right, thanks. 1833. One East Delaware, there's a disturbance when you're done with the other one. A homeless male under the caller's car in the lot.
2: 3310-4.

0: 121.
1: 21.
0: Can I ask if by any chance one of Suzanne has any eyes over at the northeastern corner of Madison and Jefferson?
1: 1027.
2: Negative, squad.
1: 21, no cameras over there.
0: 10-4, squad. As of right now, we're counting at least 5 work vans that got broken into.
1: Okay, do you have the victims on scene, or can they carve?
0: We don't have a victim on scene, but we do have a parking lot supervisor that was the one who observed 3 individuals that had jumped their fence that they had cornered off and basically took off with power tools.
1: Oh, okay. You need a 99 unit over for paper, or?
0: I mean, it's going to be one RD number with 5 different plates, so I think we pretty much got it.
1: Okay, good. Thank you.
2: 1027.
1: 1027.
2: Just to confirm, you said northeast corner of Madison and Jefferson, and then do we have any offending vehicle information?
1: Yeah, northeast corner and 121, any offending vehicle info?
0: 121. As of right now, we don't have any offender vehicle information, but from what the parking supervisor did say is that they were parked on the street side, not inside the parking lot that's nearby.
2: Was there any direction of flight of which way they went?
0: Let me come back to you with that answer.

0: Units in one, I got a commercial alarm at 564 West Taylor, Raising Cane's. Alright, they see on the camera that there is a male with an orange sweater, blue-green book bag, black jogging pants, white stripes that's seen on site via the camera. The manager is going to be responding on foot. 564 West Taylor.
1: Yeah, ambulance 11 took her to Northwestern. They got a pulse. So if anything, just give me a call and I'll run back over there.
0: Okay, move to the ambulance. Thank you.
2: 121 with info.
0: 121 o'clock.
2: So from what the parking supervisor was telling us is that the car took off northbound on Jefferson and then made a right turn onto Washington going eastbound.
0: All right, northbound, Jefferson, eastbound, Washington, 10-4.

0: 33.
1: I got a well-being check at Silwani Swalton in 1804. The caller, she didn't leave a name. It just says a female's rambling. That two male blacks keep following her. Says her phone is hacked. She claims she has no mental issue and has not been using drugs or alcohol, but wouldn't give her name.
0: Have fun.
1: One oh two Sam.
0: That alarm we got on 564 West Taylor, I believe that's the Raising Cane's. Did the key holder say he currently sees somebody in there?
1: Yeah, that far.
2: One eight.
1: Was that 2-1?
2: 1-8-2-1, show me on the hand waiver, search looking evergreen.
1: 10-4. 131.
0: 131.
1: Can you head over to Raising Cane's for that alarm? I'll try to find you an assist. They said they see somebody on the camera inside, a male with orange sweater, blue-green book bag, and black jogging pants with a white stripe. The manager was supposed to be responding on foot.
0: I'll advise. I'm actually right here down the street. I was heading here anyway, so I got you. I'll let you know.

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1: 821.
0: Can we see if a female food fam could run this plate for me and maybe catch it if it was on the street and fast truck?
1: 802 Sam.
2: 802 Sam.
1: 21 wants you to run up or check the plate. 21, what's the plate?
0: Boy Frank, 49257. Go with my plate.

0: or 31?
1: 31.
0: All right, yeah, there was a cop in here. We got him out. Let my sergeant know I got a funny incident.
1: 31 had a pointing incident on his alarm, 564 West Taylor.
2: Sam.
1: Oh, to Sam.
2: What exactly do they need me to run it for?
1: 21.
3: Yeah, I'm trying to see if it's on a tow truck or if it was stolen.
2: Yeah, it's in the back of a tow truck at 0702 hours.
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0: 18 of them, Sam. What was the time it was on you, or you checked on the truck?
1: Well, the last hit was at 300 North Lower Michigan at 0702 hours.
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2: On units 1, I got a theft in progress, 200 West Adams, 200 West on Adams at Walgreens, a male black sweater with a white hoodie underneath, black pants, he's stealing out of the store.
3: Eight two three.
2: Disturbance of the Latin School, 59 West on North. There is a male black 60, 510 homeless. He's behind the school blocking the bike cage.
3: 99, what was the address again? My computer's not working.
2: 59 West North at the Latin School. 59 West North.
3: All right, 99.
2: Good morning, we're
0: going to be one with them. 10-4.
2: 831. 831. You head over for the alarm at 108 West Kinsey, please.
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4: 1873.
2: 73.
4: Just FYI, we're going to have a transport this morning. We'll let you know when we take off.

0: 113. 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
1: 10-4, 714.

0: 121.
1: Well, same event, separate again. Can I just get a 1360, please?
0: Okay, you said 1363, right?
1: 1360.
0: 60, okay. It's John King, 251-315. 251-315-02027.
1: Definitely, thank you.

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0: 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Are you able to respond? I have nobody up and available. If you're out on the street.
1: 131.
0: 31, go ahead.
1: I'm at the Walgreens lot.
0: Okay, 10. You can disregard. He's already there.
1: 99.

0: 833.
1: 833. Glad Miss Ella is going to have a late checkout. This is going to be a 19 franc.
0: Okay, sounds good. Thank you. 33, you guys want to check 13 West Pearson? There's black Audi, a couple of vans, seven people hanging around.
1: 10-4th West.
2: One ten. How's the roll call? Who's on the state at the red line?
0: Red line, Rosa on state 110 7 out there. Roll call for anyone who can attend.

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1: 121.
0: You can go ahead and show us going to the outside roll call, and then we'll be making our way to the district to knock up this report.
1: Okay, hold the roll call for now.

0: Hey, this is Nathan. I got a damaged property in progress at 424 North Orleans. This is a male in a gray Hyundai breaking into a white van, throwing items into their gray Hyundai. What, 18 Sam?
1: Ocean Sam.
0: Check the camera for 400 block of North Orleans for a gray Hyundai that's being broken into.
1: 6-4-5.
0: David, up to join it.

0: 1813.
1: That's the alarm going off at 2350 North Clark.
0: No, I mean it. All right.

0: 831.
1: 831.
0: 831, I'm going to find you an assist, 1 West Superior in 1716. Security says one of the residents says there is a person sitting by their front door up on the 107th floor, or 17th floor maybe, I don't know. But the person's saying that they've been locked out of another unit, but they won't give their name, ID, and they want them removed. Anybody else that's clearing up to backup 31 at 1 West Superior?
2: 823.
0: 23?
2: Yeah, you can mention all this and all right over 31.
0: Okay, thanks.
1: 21, I'll show up.
0: 21, you said gone, okay.

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1: Heading with 1 to 26 in Cal. But first, we're going to make a stop at the 1st District to pick up another prisoner. We have 666 on the miles.
0: Okay, you're going to 1 right now, 10-4. 734.
2: Can you clear me and can you show me here at roll call with London?
0: 113-74.
3: Hey, Juno, two Sam for info.
0: 802 Sam.
3: Yeah, it looks like there's a white vehicle involved in that work van burglary. About 6 minutes ago, they went eastbound on Hubbard from Orleans. I'll see if I can get a plate for you.
0: Eastbound Hubbard from Orleans and a white vehicle, 10-4.

0: David, go ahead.
1: Yeah, we're over here at the job in Orleans. It was a white Hyundai, two male black face masks, no plate info, I don't know if 1802 Sam. It's on the inside street over here, just off Orleans and Kinsey.
0: Yeah, he saw it on a camera. He's going to try to find the plate.

0: 831.
1: The resident said he took the stairwell from the 17th floor, so I'm headed down from there.
0: Heading down the stairwell from 17, okay.

0: 131.
1: 612, 131. 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I'm going to assist him right fast.
0: I'm Harrison. Yeah, that's what I was calling you for. Thanks.
1: 99. You're welcome.

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1: 哎，主持
0: 人。Can I mobile 31, please?
1: 31 for mobile. She's on air.
0: Are you coming down the stairs? I'm at the bottom of the stairs on the first floor.
2: It looks like he made his way out. I'm going to be there in a sec.
0: All right, I'll wait for him down here.

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1: 124, good morning. Can you show me taking this vehicle to the area for maintenance?
0: 10-4.
2: One fourteen. Can you hold me down at the station at a uniform adjustment?
0: Yeah, whenever you get rolling, there's just a PD accident if it's not going to be too long, involving a garbage truck.
2: 99.
3: AC 1832. Good morning. I'm going to be going to Belmont and Western for GNO.
0: Morning,
3: 10-4.
0: All right,
4: 1833.
0: Yeah, 2 for you on 32 speed, please. 1834. 1834.

0: 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Officer Watson, 1-834.
1: 1-834.
0: 834, good morning. When you get rolling, there's COA at Northwestern.

0: 113.
1: Right, you can show me going to the burglar alarm. I'm not that far.
0: Okay. 121, you're going in on paper. We'll put you in.
2: 110.
0: 110.
2: Can you send that alarm my way as well?

We got a theft just occurred. It sounds like the same vehicle. The 333 North Lower Michigan. Four male occupants of a white SUV broke into the work van at the dock area. Unknown direction of flight.

0: 831.
1: 19 Paul 已经说了好吗?
0: You said 19 Paul, right?
2: 99.

0: 112.
1: 112, just grab my keys.
0: Yeah, whenever you get rolling, there's that damaged property. I'm sorry, theft just occurred at 333 North Lower Michigan. That white SUV broke into work van on the dock area. Four male occupants, unknown direction.
1: 99.

0: Thank you, sir.
1: 18, who? 23.
0: 1823, show me going to the station and see if I can get a new phone to fix my computer.
1: Bye-bye. 131, I got the second ticket set as a false alarm.
0: One thirty-one.
1: Second ticket said it was a false alarm. They gave the proper code.
0: Very nice, Esquire. 14 call.
1: Thank you. In 18, the commercial alarm at Potbelly, 2770 Centurio.
2: Hey, 3-1, I'll grab that, I'll let you know.
1: That was 31, okay, thank you.

0: 864 Davis.
1: 864 Davis.
0: I got the Honda. You stole a couple of cars. Lady Frank Sam, 8037.
1: Frank Sam, 8037-2. All right, 64 David, where are you? Location. Okay, 802 Sam, can you see if you see him on the camera?
2: Where is he supposed to be at?
1: I see his car at Wacker and Franklin.
2: I'll take a look right now.
0: Wacker, one running.
1: All right, one running, northbound Wacker. What's the description?
0: It's both embarrassing.
1: I got one in custody. He's going upstairs now from Wacker, male black.
0: Where are they?
1: Where are you guys at?
0: I don't know, I lost my work. What the hell? In the first district.
1: Okay, they're off of Wacker and Franklin. They got one still running and one in custody. They're off of Wacker and Franklin. He said one's going up the stairs, so they should be upper level.
0: One goes.
1: Wacker. I'm hearing male black. Anybody else that can head over, and help out.
0: First district,
1: anyone close?
0: Moment, you headed that way.
1: Okay, if you're going, go ahead and go leave the air clear. 864 David, you got the air. Where are you at? At 102 Sam, or 1802 Sam, either one of you guys have it? On the camera?
0: I got one in custody for Monroe Walker.
1: A Monroe and Wacker, one in custody?
0: 1464 David.
1: Okay, are we looking for anyone else? They said there was four, right?
0: My father's in Lower Walker with another unit.
1: All right, somebody has one in custody on the lower level, too. They did say that. So two in custody. Are we looking for any other?
2: National Police on 4. We have one unit at 10 Lower Walker looking for one more.
1: Okay, do you have a description?
2: Okay, on Lower Walker. We got units around.
3: 3-3, show me, responding.
1: Okay, we got you going. Again, they have two in custody. Metro's on the lower Wacker, 10 lower Wacker, looking for one more. Metro, do you have a description?
2: No description.
1: All right, no description, but they do have Metro on the lower level looking for one more. But two in custody right now.
0: Wait, green, white.
1: 10 lower Wacker. Okay, cage car for 864 David, please. Anybody have a cage that's heading over?
4: 1864 David. Lower Wacker, I'm right by the sign where it says Washington 100 North.
1: Okay, 100 North. Washington Lower Wacker. He's by the sign that says 100 North. At 33, you got a cage, right?
4: Double. Yeah, I need a cage car over here so I can get this guy inside.
1: Okay, we got one headed. 33's on the way. All right, again, two in custody and... Metro is still looking for one, 873.
3: 873, are they on the lower west?
1: He said lower level by where it says 100 North, and then Washington is the street. 864 David, that was right?
4: Yeah, 864 David, you're going to have to come the opposite way down to get down here, because this is all jammed up all the way down lower Wacker. So, You're going to have to come from the opposite way, whoever's coming.
1: All right, 33, you're going to come from the opposite way.
3: 10-4 squad.
2: Metro Police, description of our offender.
1: Metro, go with your description.
2: Male, black, heavy set, 5'8", wearing a black mask.
1: All right, you broke up. Male, black, heavy
4: set, 5'8", all three cars
1: just passed
4: us the wrong way.
2: Black mask, gray pants, gray hoodie, black pants. Gray hoodie, black pants.
1: All right, gray hoodie, black pants, and I'm sorry, 6'4".
3: That's my location.
4: Yeah, all the cars are going northbound. They just passed the wrong way. We're southbound, Wacker.
1: Okay, they're on the southbound side on Wacker 33. 110?
2: 110.
1: 110, are you calling? Go ahead.
5: Yeah, we see them. It's backed up traffic, so we'll have to go around and come back around and meet them on the other side.
1: Okay, 6-4 David, I see you. They're trying to figure a way around to you. And then, Metro, where was the last location you saw that one that you guys were looking for? All right, 21, if that was you asking, I think it was 10 Lower Wacker is where they said the last location was, last we heard. 10 Lower Wacker. And again, male, black, heavy set, 5'8", black mask with a gray hoodie and black pants.
2: Metro Police, our GPS for our guys, he's pinging at Madison and Lower Wacker, Madison and Lower Wacker.
1: Okay, Madison and Lower Wacker for the ping for Metro. Madison and Lower Wacker. Somebody can head over and help out.
2: Hey, 30,
4: if you can show me over here, search. 2648, I see the car back there. They're not going to be able to get through because this car is... the car they were driving is not drivable anymore in the other unit, the Metro Police. This spot here, but it's not going to be able to move through it.
1: Okay, 10-4. Well, they see you. Hopefully they can figure it out. And Unit 1, I got a person with a gun, a couple calls on it, 2400 South Lakeshore, northbound by McCormick in a tan Buick. The caller, Tracy, says a female black with long wig on, driving a tan four-door Buick, pulled a gun on her in traffic while in motion. She's waiting for the police. 102 Sam?
2: 102 Sam.
1: See anybody driving around with a gun over there at that location? 2400 block of South Lakeshore?
2: I'll be looking.
1: All right, 131, can you head over?
6: One thirty-one,
1: 31, are you over there on... Lower Wacker?
6: Yes, well, give me 1 second. I got you.
1: Okay, no problem. What about 133 Henry info?
2: 110. You can put it on my box. They got enough people down on Lower Wacker.
1: Okay, it sounds like the offender took off, but the victim is still waiting by McCormick Place in a tan Buick.
3: Where's 64 David?
1: 864 David.
4: I am on the southbound side of Wacker. I don't know how you're going to get here is what I'm saying, because you have to come from the north, the opposite direction. I'm trying to get these cars to move so you can kind of move down the side here, but it's too tight.
1: Okay, 64 David, are you both units that have someone in custody, are you both together?
4: No, my partner is upstairs at on my row.
1: Okay, 864 David, partner, you're good, right? You got somebody with you?
4: Yeah, I thought good.
1: You're good. Okay, we just need the lower level. 10-4.

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1: 102 Sam.
0: I have in my video where they were chasing an individual. He had a gray jacket. It's like half gray, half black, black pants, and white shoes.

0: 833 for insult.
1: One, 821.
2: 821.
1: Tell me what 54, David.
2: You got him. Good. Thank you.
0: 1833.
2: 33.
0: I'm with the other half, 64, David, Monroe, and Upper Wacker. We're going into the station with one.
2: From the Monroe and Upper Wacker. Okay.
3: Did they ever get a transport on Lower Wacker?
2: 33's got Upper Wacker, 21's got Lower Wacker.
0: Three, 312, our last three run, the mileage is 884, is the 18 with one.
2: 807 on the clock, yeah.
4: Do we have any more updates on the subject pinging?
2: That's what you got, anything for us?

0: Metro's still on the air. The officer that was looking for the offender on Wacker.
1: Metro's on the air.
0: Okay, you guys are good and no further information, right?
1: Metro's got one.
0: So, three total then? There's still one out there.
2: Investigation. We're here with one that Metro has a case.
0: You're here with one and Metro has a tase?
2: We're here with Metro with the person that they had to tase. He does have a bronze still on him, so we're still going to need the EMS on location.
0: Can you get a dress for the EMS?
1: I've got one for the tag team. I'm going 18.
0: Let me get some tickets in for it. It's 809.
3: 832 is there, clear.
0: 32, go ahead.
3: Is there anybody outstanding we're looking for? And is there anybody that needs to transport?
0: All right, 121, you're with Metro, and you can handle that one transport for them. And I have 1833 going in with one. I have 1821, you're grabbing one. Or 1833, 1814 are both headed in.
2: 121, that's a good thing for. Where do they want us to go ahead and transfer this person to?
0: I believe they're all going to 18. 64, David.
2: 6-4, David.
0: We're going into 18 with this, and you have 3, 1,
2: 10, 4, show us what one weapon recovered so far. We're going in the car now. We got one weapon.
0: 864, David, with one weapon recovered. There's still one offender at large, is that correct, and 3 in custody? We have a commercial.
2: Yeah, Metro's got one, and all 3 are in custody.
0: Okay, that's all 3 in custody per 1864, David. Thank you.
1: Good job.

0: Metro, please, on and off.
1: Metro, go ahead.
0: I just want to confirm that all subjects are being transported to 18.
1: Yes, per 1864 David. I got 1833 and 1814 headed in with the rest into 18.
0: Okay, 10-4. We will be sending people to 18, though. Thank you.

0: 121, quick question.
1: What's the one?
0: Quick question. By any chance, do we have an ambulance rolling by for our location? Because the person that Metro has a pain, he does have some finger prongs still attached to him.
1: He has what attached to him?
0: So the Metro police ended up chasing the one that they were chasing, the male heavier set guy. He has taser phone still attached to him. He just didn't have an ambulance.
1: And you want the ambulance at what exact address?

0: 113.
1: But just for information, we opened up the one left lane down here in Lower Wacker and Washington, me and 131. So we're directing traffic.
0: I'm holding over there.
2: One twenty-one.
0: We're gonna have to do better with the address. I can't get a beat for that. Try one more time.
2: Let's try 20 North Blacker.
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0: We have another weapon recovered, 10-4. 8-15.

0: 1820.
1: 1820.
0: Can the units that are over there, one of them call the station, please, to give us an update on what's going on?
1: Okay, somebody still on scene, call the station. I have 1833 en route with an offender to the station in 1814 Spring and second one waiting on an ambulance for the third one on Lower Wacker. Two weapons recovered.
2: 1833.
3: Do you have a plate on the vehicle they were with, the offenders?
1: 816 on the clock. I have the plate of Frank Sam 80372 on a white Honda 21.
3: 99, thank you.
4: 110.
1: 110.
4: I called the complainant. She's no longer on scene and no longer requires assistance. By

0: 831.
1: I'm going to stop at 353 Clark First and Coulter.
0: Appreciate that.
2: 824.
0: 824.
2: You can serve me up from 624 Davis. I don't know. I'm going to still take work.
0: Okay, that's 824 with Spokane Court?
2: 29.
0: Okay, got it.

0: 864, David.
1: 1-864, David.
0: David, can you copy me?
1: Yeah, I can now. Can we get a tow truck over here to reload this back to 18th District lot?
0: Okay. Where is the car exactly?
1: It's at Lower Wacker, the southbound, right by the 100 Washington, that marker.
0: And you want them to reload into 18. I will ask them and let you know.
1: Yeah, and this is a plate. It's a right hand of course, Illinois plate, Frank Sam 80372.
0: Yeah, we have it, 10-4. I'll work on it.
1: Can you make that a priority? Because it's blocking traffic.
2: Okay, but 64 David, you just want a reload. You don't want a tow, right? Six four David.
1: Yeah, I want it reload to 18. All those phone stuff where the trucks are in there.
2: Okay, I'm not sure if they're gonna do that, but we'll ask them. Okay.

0: 812, I got a Parker fan box.
1: 812, copy.
0: Sam. Can you see if you can see on the camera Roosevelt and Columbus there was a reckless black Chevy driving north on Columbus, hit the caller's mirror, and then made threatening gestures for the caller? She's coming over as a reckless, though. Thank you.
1: 1830. Have 1864 David call me immediately in the station.
0: 864 David, you copy? Can you call 30 in the station immediately, please?
1: 94.
2: 110.
0: 110.
2: Can you please code that reckless out? My kickball.
0: Thank you. All right, the priority reload is in order. They're kind of lower whacker. You guys keep an eye out for them.
1: One twenty-two.
0: 1130 South Michigan, anonymous caller says male black, all black with a ski mask is harassing people that are driving past. He's in the middle of the street asking for money.
1: 10-4 o'clock. Good morning.
0: Right. Good morning, thank you. They also said that he's got a silver pole.
1: 10-4.

0: 831.
1: But when you get a chance, let 114 know he's got to come and see me. He's got to go to random.
0: 114, you copy?
2: Yeah.
0: 1831.

0: 114.
1: Can I get an RD for 99 boy?
0: John King, 251-361, 251-361, 02426. AT-31 for info, 1831.
2: 831.
0: Okay, I don't want to bother you. I see you on Clark. Are you okay?
2: 99. I'm with security.
0: Okay, thanks.

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1: 102.
0: Hey, Scott, can we get EMS rolling here? I have a female in the lobby area. She is a victim of a domestic violence and would like her head checked out.
1: Battery victim in the lobby. Okay.

0: 18-14.
1: 18-14.
0: Yeah, that's open. That's all report.
1: Well, I think they said it don't work. Sally Port 18, is it working?
2: Port anymore.
1: I didn't copy O2.
3: Doesn't work.
1: Oh, it doesn't work, 14.

0: 4873.
1: 873.
0: Squadron landed 26 in Kel, 674 in a mile.
1: I got you landed at 831.

0: Maybe it's anything 401 North Wells in the lobby. There's a person down, female on the ground switching in the lobby floor. There's also a male in the lobby of the parking garage sleeping. We also have Grand and State for a disturbance. Possibly intoxicated male white with a black hoodie stumbling.
1: Eight, two, three, I'm clear. You can give me 101.
0: Okay, thanks.
2: 131. Hey, can I have an event number for school check at 700 South 8?
0: Yeah, 10-4. 31 in your travels. I got a Parker, 18th of Michigan.
2: All right, there you go.

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1: 121.
0: Any ETAs on that ambulance?
1: Let me see, because they sent me a message saying that they were down there. Hold on.

0: 113. 113. So can you show me on a traffic mission, and I can still take job though.
1: Okay. 1833.
2: 833. Well, we're clear from that assist. Can you show us taking 1-26 in Cal 886?
1: Okay, 26 in Cal with 1. This is just a transport from the station, right? Not involved with any of this stuff?
2: 10-4, squad.
1: Okay, 836 on the time. All right, 121, we're trying to find your ambulance and where they're at. What's a good address, though, so we can make sure?
3: Can you relocate it to the very north end of the whole scene? We're at 180 North Lower Wacker, southbound lanes.
1: 180 North Lower Wacker, southbound. Okay, we'll... Let's see where they're at.
4: One ten.
1: Do
4: you think we can get an 18th district car to head over and assist 121 and take over that to help out Metro so they can do the transport?
1: Yeah, let me see.
4: It sounds like he's going to have to go to the hospital for the TASE incident.
1: Okay, we're trying to give the ambulance a call to see where they're at. Let me find the 18th district car. 1821, what's your status?
0: I'm getting back to my vehicle spot.
1: I'm sorry, 821, try it again.
0: 821, I'm locating my vehicle.
1: Okay, are you able to help out with, I guess, this guy that's going to go to the hospital from all this that 121 has, or are you on something else?
0: What did you need me to do?
1: They need an 18th district car to take over that, I guess, that one that they had that was tased. That's probably going to go to the hospital. It's all from that Orleans job.
0: I'm 39 for it, for sure.
3: 1-864 David.
1: Okay, 864 David.
3: Okay, so I'm going to need a tow to get this car towed. I talked to the area. They want it. They're okay with it getting towed to 18. If you can get a priority tow on that. And then if I can get a car down here to give one of these guys an accident report.
1: Okay, so we're towing this Frank Sam 80372 priority?
3: Priority, yeah, if we can get that as fast as we can to get this traffic flowing down here.
5: Okay, they were sending a priority reload, but now you want to write up a tow, and the tow case will be on scene?
3: No. I want it reload to 18.
5: Okay, the reload was ordered a while ago, so they should be there, so we won't have a tow. We'll have the reload to 18.
3: Okay, 10-4, and then, yeah, if we could just get a unit for this accident report for this one guy.
1: Okay, we'll figure that out in a second, but a reload and a tow are two totally different things. We ordered the reload. It should be on the way at some point. It's a priority reload, and that's what you want, right?
3: Yeah, that's all I need. Just a reload.
1: Okay, and where do you need the car for the accident portion?
3: What was that?
1: You said I need a car to do scratch out a report for an accident. This is from the Orleans job, right?
3: Yeah, 10-4.
1: Where is that at? What's the location for that so I can send a car over?
3: Lower Wacker by Washington. Southbound.
1: Lower Wacker, Washington. Southbound. Okay.
3: Car could probably come from the south.
1: Okay, I'll work on that.
3: 114.
1: 864, David, are we making a completely separate accident ticket for that, or is this all rolled into the same thing?
3: It's all related to the same incident.
1: Okay. 822.
3: One fourteen. Before knocking out this report, you should be going to random.
1: Yeah, sure. We'll switch it over. 1822.
3: Right,
1: I guess they need an 18 district car for the accident portion on this. I'm going to put you on the ticket.
3: No news.
1: Right, it's going to be Wacker, Washington, southbound on the lower level. I think he said he needed to come from the other direction.
3: No.

0: 823, you had something at Grandin State.
1: I did, yeah. Grandin State, there is possibly intoxicated male white, black hoodie pants stumbling around.
0: All right, I'm about to pull up. I'll give you a call in a minute.
1: Okay, are you done with the call? Can I just clear off of that?
0: Yeah, I told you I was clear, and then give me whatever you got.
1: Okay. One, somebody coming in.
2: 122. Is there a call for a disabled vehicle on State and 23rd Street?
1: 23rd and State? No.
2: 10-4 squad. Hold the zone on 23rd and State. There's a disabled vehicle right in the middle of the street. We're going to see. I'll let you know.
1: Okay, 10-4. Since who you got to play?
2: It's going to be an Illinois play. David Frank, 80356. It should come back to Ford Falcon.
3: Brown Ford Sedan from East 83rd. It's good through 27. Let me scroll.
2: 10-4.
3: It's not hot so far.
2: 10-4.

0: 110.
1: One sec.
0: With the million and one things that 114 has to do, would you mind stacking them with the robbery mission? It's going to be in a 10 sector, but you can keep them available. You don't have to hold them down on it.
1: Yeah, no problem. He's only got two things. One of them's pretty easy. I didn't want to get a reckless driver. It's 730 South Clark. Truck almost hit the caller at the crosswalk, the blue Amazon-like truck. Turn towards Wells. That's all we have.
2: One 131. I was right over here. I didn't see anything. Just making calls.

0: 122.
1: 122. Hey, it's Bradford from Asian. The car reports that you're on toll. Since it's blocking in the middle of the intersection, we're here. We're going to sit on it with the lights to make sure there's traffic.
0: Okay, thanks for it.

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1: 18:20.
0: Magnolia and Claiborne, there was a reckless driver, black GMC Terrain. I don't have a direction.
1: 19 call.

0: 1027.
1: 1027.
0: We have a weird call. Ida B. Wells in Financial, if you can check the camera, they said that the caller says the CTA bus struck a structure and that the driver fled the scene, and they don't know if there's any passengers on the bus. Can you see if that's true?
1: Anyway, I'll take a look.

0: 821, or were you not needed to relieve 121 over there?
1: I was not aware.
0: Oh, yeah, I was calling you over the air to see if you can relieve 121 because that offender that Metro had is being taken to the hospital, maybe.
1: Where is 121?
0: Hold on. 121, do you got the ambulance with you on scene?
2: They're trying to roll up.
0: Sheesh. Okay, 180 North Wacker is where you need them, right? Or 1821 is going to come over.
3: 180 North Lower Wacker Southbound.
0: Okay, let me know if the ambulance gets on scene.
1: What am I supposed to be doing?
0: This is going to be an 18th District arrest, I guess. That's what I'm being told. And 110 wants an 18th District car to go over there because 121 is sitting on this offender, and they're waiting for an ambulance there.
1: Okay. Well, just so you know, I'm in a 99 car. I'm at the station. I was going to take a personal. I'm going to use the bathroom, and I'll be over there.
0: Okay.
1: Do you need another car to go with her squad?
0: 31, sure, if you want to go also. Thank you.
1: This is 1811.
0: Oh, I'm sorry, 811. You sound like 31 right now. Alrighty.
1: 1834.
0: Again, it's going to be 180 North Lower Wacker Southbound. I'm sorry, 1834 coming in.
1: Can I have an RD for 5084?
0: John King, 251-392, 251-392.
3: 02380.
0: 23. 1823. 19-4.
3: Oh, I'm sorry,
0: 19-4. 23, I got a disturbance at 935 North Dearborn if you want to check that.
3: 99.

Unit 7-1, I got a commercial alarm 321 North Michigan, a commercial alarm at 42 South State. They're asking for transport for the Blue Line, Jackson of Van Buren, and then a PD accident, Ida B, and Financial.

0: 113. So you can give me the transfer and you can stack me with that alarm.
1: Okay. Which one, the Michigan or state?
0: Michigan.
1: Okay, thanks.

0: 1, 10.
1: Sure.
0: 42 South State of 5 Below, they had an alarm and then they called to cancel.
1: 14 Paul.

0: 831.
1: Grand and Dearborn for person down east of Dearborn, male white, black hoodie, blue pants, on the ground by a gray F-150. Looks like fire's on the way.
2: 1842, squad, I need to use the northbound lane to get over there.
1: I believe that's what they said, yeah, because they're southbound, but I guess it's all backed up.

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1: 7544 Tom.
0: 5-4 Tom. Can you show me going to any district or station assignment?
1: Okay, sure.

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1: 131.
0: Hey, Squad, I know I got the Parker in my stack, but can I get another quick school visit at 2347 South Wabash, please?
1: Yeah, it's on your box.
0: Thank you.

0: 13.
1: So I'm going to be transporting this male to Insight Hospital, 431 on the miles.
0: Okay. It's 858.

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1: 102 Sam.
0: For this bus accident on Financial and IDB, there is a bus that's sitting there on Financial. It's been there since about 8:40. Not sure if it was involved in an accident or not, though.
1: Did you see the bus driver run away?
2: 141. Quick info.
1: 121, are you calling?
2: 141. So right now, ambulance 41 is treating the offender that got tased. They're going to end up basically transporting him to a nearby hospital. I don't know if 18 district is still coming by to do the escort, or we're going to do the escort. If I could check with my immediate supervisor to see if it's okay with them.
1: Okay, I assigned two cars. I'm just not sure if they're close. Say at 11 or 21. Are you guys on the way close or haven't left yet?
3: GPS, so it's 13 minutes to get there.
1: 21, about 15 minutes. Do you want them to meet you at the hospital, or is that easier?
2: I need the supervisor's approval in regards to this transport or escort.
1: Okay. 110, go ahead.
4: Yeah, just have the 18th district cars meet them at the hospital. 121 can transport them to the, or follow the ambulance to the hospital. That's fine.
1: Okay, 21, you can escort him to the hospital. Let us know where you're going. I'll have 18 meet you over at the hospital, okay?
2: 7-4-7.
1: Okay, 11 and 21, just hold off a second. He's going to let us know what hospital, and you guys can meet him there.
3: 8-11, copy.

All right, I want to get an assault in progress at Jackson and Lakeshore. Female on a gray Altima throwing things at the caller's black Fiesta. They're trying to run her off the road. I don't have a direction.

0: 113.
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0: I got to land at 904.

0: coming Concordia.
1: And somebody in 18 coming in?
0: Yeah, 1864 David.
1: 864 David.
0: Do we have a 18th century car coming to give a report for these accidents down here so we can get these cars out of here?
1: We do. He's trying to get through. Making his way over there. He's trying to get through. So if you can give him direction, that'd be helpful.
0: Okay, yeah. I mean, we're in the southbound by Washington. I mean, the probably best way for him to get in is come northbound down the southbound lanes on the slower whacker.
1: Okay, so you want him to drive northbound on the southbound lanes to get over to you?
0: Yeah, I mean, that's probably the best way for him to get down here, because traffic's all backed up down here.
1: Okay, 2-2, did you copy?
2: All right,
1: now I'm having trouble copying your radio, too, because I know you guys are on a lower level.

0: Yeah, you can't drive down the northbound lane slide going south.
1: Squad, let that unit know if he's trying to go in that lane, he has to go to Harrison. Go to Harrison just west of Wells, and then you can drive northbound in the southbound lanes. But that's the only way you can do it. You got to go to Harrison.
0: No, no.

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1: 811.
0: Just checking if they have a hospital for us to meet up at.
1: 121.
2: One 121, go ahead.
1: Okay, the ambulance said they're transporting Northwestern, right?
2: That is correct, Squad. So my other half is riding with the ambulance 41 going to Northwestern, and I'll be following right behind them.
1: Okay, 1121, meet at Northwestern.
0: 99 copy.

0: 823.
1: It's 401 on Wells. Did the fire come, or you just want me to head over there?
0: I don't think fire was going on that one. Let me see. Oh, the person down part. Let me see. Alright, ambulance 74 and the person down returned to quarters. They also said there was a guy, a homeless man in the lobby, sleeping. They only called the one time, and it's got some time.
1: Alright, I'll swing by real quick.

0: Okay, I can't copy your radio, but it sounds like you said you're going into the 6th District. This is on 4.
1: We're going to the 34th District.
0: Okay. 75614, you're on zone 4. I don't have you on anything. You're clear.
2: Do you know who went to

0: 113. He's got a black hoodie, blue pants, brown shoes. 113.
1: Hey, 22. 1822. Yes, Squadron 4 ID,
0: type B. Okay, John King 251422, 02357. And Unison 18 to 711 451 North State. We also have EMS call 1601 North on Orchard and 107, depending on the board. EMS is for 40-year-olds feeling weakness, can't move. Police need it for 4th Century. 1813, can you ride with the ambulance to 1601 North Orchard for possible 4th Century? You have a person inside that's feeling weakness.
2: 99.
0: Thanks. 122. Hey, 22, you're all I got right now. Person with a knife at 144 South Dearborn. I got no simulcast. 144 South Dearborn at Grounds Up. The caller says a homeless male is armed with a weapon that looks like a knife. Chased a female with a child inside the coffee shop. Offender saw on scene in front threatening a female. He's a male, black, 30s, black hoodie.
1: That first spot. We're in route.
0: One thirteen. Hey, that alarm on your stack on Michigan, they called to cancel it. False alarm.
2: Okay, so he's a 14, Paul. Can you show me here at Insight still with half of 7392 boy and just waiting for his partner to come and then I'll be clearing up?
0: Okay, no problem. We got you there.

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1: Center.
0: All right, 11, they're in room 37.
1: Back.
0: Units in 18, a commercial alarm, 213 West Institute, machine front door.

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1: Hey, can also Sam.
0: That's Sam.
1: Yeah, it looks like he's sleeping. I'll let you know what fire does with him.

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1: Yes, sir.
0: Nine Paul, he didn't want anything to do with them.

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1: 1811?
0: Checking to see who's at risk. This is, they did pull the prongs out. 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
1: 64 David's the rest. You need a mobile?

0: Loudspeaker guy is out, 2310 South State, male black, yellow hat, yellow works best, loudspeaker.
1: Agent 14.
0: 14.
1: Mobile with 62, David, I believe it is.
0: 1864, David.
2: 64, David.
1: Hey, you got your pen ready?
2: One second, I'm walking to the station right now.
1: All right.

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1: 14, I'm ready.
2: Talk to Sergeant Klaus.
0: I didn't get that. You cut out.
1: 7-2-7-6-4-3-4-1-5-9.
0: Who is this for?
1: Sergeant Klaus, I believe.
0: Okay, from where?
1: 14, from the area. Where is he from? Call that number, ask him.
3: 112, it's Officer Klaus.
1: 112, try it again.
3: Are they looking for a Klaus?
1: No, he's taken down the phone number.
0: Sergeant Klaus. 121. 121. 121. 121. 121. 121. 121. 121. 121. 121. 121. 121. 121. 121. 121. 121. 121. 121. 121. 121. 121. 121. 121. 121. 121. 121. 121. 121. 121. 121. 121. 121. 121. 121. 121. 121. 121. 121. 121. 121. 121. 121. 121. 121. 121. 121. 121. 121. 121. 121. 121. 121. 121. 121. 121. 121. 121. 121. 121. 121. 121. 121. 121. 121. 121. 121. 121. 121. 121. 121. 121. 121. 121. 121. 121. 121. 121. 121. 121. 121. 121. 121. 121. 121. 121. 121. 121. 121. 121. 121. 121. 121. 121. 121. 121. 121. 121. 121. 121. 121. 121. 121. 121. 121. 121. 121. 121. 121. 121. 121. 121. 121. 121. 121. 121. 121. 121. 121. 121. 121. 121. 121. 121.

0: 181.
1: 1821.
0: I believe that 1864 David needs the taser prongs to be inventory. I don't know if they want to, you know, if they want us to hold on to them or what. But if it needs to be inventory, then somebody should come pick them up.
1: 864 David.
2: 864 David.
1: You need those prongs from the taser inventory. Is somebody going to need those picked up?
2: Eight to Lincoln.
1: Eight to
2: Lincoln. Can you show me a 67 East Oak, just need to talk through with some foot traffic here.
1: 67 East Oak traffic, sure.
3: Hey, squad, the metro officer that deployed that taser, he stated that he was doing a use of force report. So maybe somebody should probably reach out to Metro and see if they want to recover those taser prongs.
1: Oh, they belong to Metro. Okay, Metro 1 on the air.
2: One to one. So I had finished talking to one of the sergeants for our Metro Police. They don't inventory taser prongs. It's not on their policy.
1: Okay, I guess the prisoner could take them home with them, or you guys, what do you want to do with them?
2: Souvenirs.
1: Metro doesn't inventory taser prongs.
0: Two on, well, I mean, I don't. I'll give them to a nurse and they'll dispose of them.
1: 131.
2: Or
1: 31. 2310 state when you're done, there's a disturbance with the loudspeaker.
3: 99. Well, real quick, Spark, can you generate me the VIN number for school check at 3000 South King Drive, please?
2: Key holders on state. It was a false alarm. 14 calls.
1: Come for.

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1: 114?
0: I just drove past 2210 South State on 90-call.
1: Okay, 131, you can disregard state.
0: Thank you.

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1: You said for 112?
0: Yes, ma'am.
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0: 113.
1: Can you check for this bus? It may be an accident, I'm not sure. I had a B Wells and financial, so the bus struck the structure and then the driver fled the scene. They weren't sure if there was any passengers. Ulta Sam could see the bus there, but it doesn't look like it was in an accident.
2: 113.99.
0: 102 Sam, yeah, that bus is still sitting there with a CTA supervisor.
1: Oh, the CTA supervisor. Okay, 13, let me know when you get over there. And units in 1830 Chicago at Chick-fil-A, there's an assault just occurred. Servant was female, red, blue, green sweater, attempted to hit someone with a flower vase. She was walking towards McDonald's. Also in 18648 North Clark, the manager says a male's roaming around refusing to leave the studio. Three sunglasses, male, black, tan, windbreaker, gray sweatpants, and gym shoes.

0: 110.
1: Can you try reaching 112 again, please?
0: Sure, 112, 112, 112. One, 12, 112. Officer Klaus, 112, 112. Tanchi's not answering.
1: Where do you show her squad?
0: The GPS shows her off of Lower Southwater and Michigan.
1: Okay. Can you send a car to check on her and make sure she's okay?
0: Yeah, 122.
2: 122, we'll check on her.
3: Also, squad, she's probably over there with the camps, the tents over there. Can you have the FDIC room check? They got cameras facing that direction.
0: 102, Sam.
1: 102, Sam.
0: We're trying to find 112. The GPS is showing her off of Lower Wacker or Southwater and Michigan.

0: 忘了几天，我也在考试。
1: 112. Hey, 112, are you okay? You good?
2: Yes, 112. I'm following up on that investigation at 333 North Michigan. This is possibly related to the 18th District. I'm reviewing footage right now, but I'll be in the basement so no one can get a hold of me. But this is possibly related to the 18th District arrest.
1: Okay, we'll put you on that one. 110 was asking you to answer the PDC message, but okay.
2: I'm 99. I'll check it out when I get a chance. Thank you.
1: Okay. 122, I got you clear. She came up. She's fine.
3: 122, copy.

0: 122.
1: All right, 122 units, I want to go to Prince Edward County, Clark and Lake. Clark and Lake, Angela says, the caller's waiting by McDonald's. She was threatened on the train by a male black shirt, long shirt, blue jeans with a gun, a male black green jacket with fur, black hoodie. The male is still on the train. It occurred earlier at the Green Lane at Ashland and 7. I don't know, some stuff about Facebook. We don't have a good number for her. So Clark and Lake, hopefully she's there by the McDonald's.
0: Southwest left. Green route.
1: Units, I want to go to South in Progress at 150 North Michigan at Chase Bank. The caller says a male white 50, yelling and cursing at the bank manager, security guard, refusing to leave.
2: Eight thirty-one.
1: That assault just occurred at 30 Chicago Chick-fil-A. They had a terms with a female, red, blue, green sweater, attempted to hit someone with a flower vase. She was supposed to be walking towards McDonald's.
2: 99, all right.

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1: Henry.
0: 133 Henry.
1: Just for information, we have some laborers protesting on State Street between 23rd and 24th Street.
0: How many of them?
1: Roughly 10 to 15.
0: Peaceful on the sidewalk, and what are they protesting?
1: Fair wages for African American construction workers.

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1: 130.
0: You know that protest 23 to 24.

0: 7501.
1: 7501.
0: Good morning. We got some Cert bikes headed that way.
1: Thank you. Good morning. 33 Henry Cert bikes are headed over to 23 Estate and 130. You didn't hear.
2: 10-4.

0: 113. Right, so over here is actually the bus. It's the bus shelter. And the shelter, the top of the shelter is kind of hanging down. I'm not sure if Streets and Stands can come out and possibly pick up some of this damaged bus shelter.
1: Yeah, I'll report it to CTA for the bus shelter. You do have the driver on scene now, the driver of the bus?
0: Yes, ma'am. The driver and the supervisor, they're both on scene.
1: Okay. You want a 99B for that?
0: I'm sorry, can you repeat one more time?
1: You want an A or a B for it?
0: Let's go with A for now.
1: All right, John King, 251-477 to be on your ticket, event 03093.
0: Thank you.

0: 18-12.
1: 18-12. Anderson Brown, line check.

charge this tag before the backlog goes in. We got an EMS ticket for the Daily Center at 50 West Washington. 50-year-old female not feeling well. Oh, there's even a disregard there. 150 north of Michigan at the Chase Bank. Male white claims to have amnesia, won't leave. He was yelling and cursing the manager and the security guard.

0: 1:30,
1: 18:22.
0: Hold on, 22. Is that 1:30 coming in?
1: Yeah, you can send that Michigan, I have a no one job on me.
0: And 822, go ahead.
1: Yeah, who's at the hospital with that individual?
0: That would be 21 and 11.
1: Yeah, can one of them give me a call in the station?
0: 1811?
2: Eight eleven or 821 at Northwestern for message. So I don't know if they have reception in there. 122. 122.
0: Hey, I just want to confirm. There's no callbacks, right? A burnout cell phone is what they use.
2: 10-4, we're here on site. Nobody's waiting at Dallas. Nobody, we can't seem to find the victim. You can just call for now.
0: Thank you. Got it. Hey, 1122 was hoping you could call them in the station from the hospital.
3: 99.

No, car status 18, 648 North Clark is getting old. There was a male roaming around, would not leave Studio 3. Male, black sunglasses, tan windbreaker, gray sweatpants. He was in their bathroom, 648 North Clark, 50 minutes ago. No new calls.

0: Again, no car status, 18. We just got a damaged property in progress for the Marianos at 1500 North Clybourne Mill Way in his 30s, all gray clothing, grabbing merchandise, throwing it on the floor.
1: I'll take that. 13
0: is going to need an assist car over there, 1500 North Clybourne.
1: I'll revise.
2: H2 Zebra.
3: Yeah, I'm at 301 East North Water. Can I just get an event number for a hand waiver, please?
4: Yeah, that is 03946.
3: You make that a 5 call. Thank you.

0: First is, sir, you have a hold of Alarm at Chick-fil-A, 177 North State Street from the counter.
1: One 22 24.

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0: The Emmys released the body to the family. Did you guys need any more info?
1: Natural, and ma'am, I
2: think we're good. 99. 33 Henry.
1: I'm getting a call over there for the music, so I'm just going to dip it to the protest that you're on, okay?
2: 10-4.

Tina, trespasser at the Standard Parking Garage, 60 West on Kinsey. Jackie sees female black and all black with bare feet on the 8th floor. She won't leave. She is acting erratic, possibly high.

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0: has a damaged property in progress, Russian Superior, 750 North West, female black, 5 foot, short hair, red and blue jacket, beige pants, banging on the windows. She was put out earlier. Sergeant in 18.
1: 1820.
0: Hold on, Sergeant, hold on a sec. 823, are you back in the district?
2: Yep, 823, I'll take it.
0: All right. Yeah, the Sam's Donuts, maybe at 750 West, you'll go to that one?
2: No, no.
3: What's
0: your name?
3: Who was that caller?
0: Tiara, you need a call back?
3: Yes, because inside Mariano, they have no clue what's going on.
0: And the call is coming from Staten Halsted, so I'm not sure.

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1: Hey, 32.
0: All right, you can call me back. Can you pull me back to Belmont and Western for GNO?
1: Okay, let me fix you.
2: 122.
1: 122.
2: Hey, so you can get this job at 14 Paul and put us on the 10 West Lake Disturbance. Take care of it.

0: 832 and 31, and anybody else, 13?
1: 31.
0: Maybe they meant the one on 40 South Halsted, who's calling from 1 South Halsted. So if there's no Tiara there, maybe I'll just send it over to that one.
2: 99 sounds good.

0: 831.
1: Ma'am, can you look at the standard garage at 60 West Kinsey for the trespasser? Female, black bare feet, black clothing. She was last seen on the 8th. But she's got some erratic behavior. They think she's high. 13 of Ride.
2: 99.
1: And for the radio, no backlog, but I got the disturbance an hour old at 640 North Clark. There was a man trespassing in the bathroom.
3: Eighteen twelve.
1: I got to take you to the 30 sector for that disturbance. Hour old man wouldn't leave the bathroom at 648 North Clark, please.
3: No, no, squad. You want to give him a call while I'm in route? See if he's still in the restroom.
1: Yeah, I could do that.
3: 18, 14.
1: 14.
3: Clear from assist to personal at 411 West Fulton.

0: 7564.
1: 7564.
0: Nothing on this protest. It's State and 23rd. It's 10 individuals from the African American Contractors Association. Peaceful protest. Could be going on for a couple hours.
1: Couple hours. Okay. Got it. Got you on it. 02666 is the event.
2: Nature boy.
1: I just forgot that event number 7564 is the wrong one. Let me fix it. Who's calling me?
2: Hey, where? Boy. Premise check, 875 North Michigan.
1: 1882 boy, 75 North Michigan.

0: 30.
1: 30.
0: Yeah, if we get a call back that I got out of the chase, that complains of a subject, he keeps returning back and forth and being disrupted. So they're already aware that if he returns, we are 19 King.
1: They don't want to sign complaints 19 King.

0: 823.
1: 1823.
0: Yeah, you can 19 void this for now, but the manager of Stan said that she may have a knife in her hand, so if this comes out again, just forewarning.

0: a homeless female in the stairwell, 222 South Riverside.
1: It's 580 on Clark. Did you have something else?
0: No, all I have is a Parker at 28th Bellevue.

0: 831.
1: Page 1 over Walgreens.
2: 1831, go ahead.
0: We're going to go to the 8th floor on the Clark side. We see her on the security camera over here.
2: 8th floor, Clark side, zone 4. 281, you're on zone 4?

0: 120.
1: That's the lady test passed in a Riverside in the stairwell. They called back to say she left. They want to cancel. Is that okay?
0: Yeah, 99.

13th in Indiana, between Michigan and Indiana on 13th Street. Nikki says the food delivery truck that is making a delivery to the restaurant won't move.

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1: Can we get a 5 Edward, and can we get a personal on State and Monroe?
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0: Squad, can you show us with one in custody from our traffic stop? And is it possible we can get a cage car? We are at Roosevelt and Wabash at the BP gas station.
1: Roosevelt and Wabash at the BP. Can I get a transport? Anybody clearing up? Stand by.
2: 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I can go that way.
1: 13, thank you, ma'am.

0: 30.
1: Yeah, you can send me that disturbance that you have on 13th Street.

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0: Irma Shacker, 400 North Michigan.
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0: Good morning, squad. Can I get my two events for the Focus Eternus and the Quality of Life? Can you just put them on in my inbox?
1: Coming over.
0: Anyway, thank you.

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1: Q-Ray is 1873 on the air. Can you give me a phone call?
0: 1873.
2: 1873.
0: Can you call 30? 10-4. 133 Henry. 133
2: Henry.
0: Can you guys step over with ambulance 35 at 2740 on Prairie? They're responding to 117. They have a 34-year-old female. She took some pills and sang to tell her children that she loved them. And 130, maybe a 4th century might be needed over there.
2: 10-4.
3: One 113. Landed 440 on the mile.
0: It's 10:56.

0: 823.
1: Hey, when you're back out there, can you check an old Parker, 20 East Bellevue, three cars parked in the loading zone?
0: Yeah, I know.

0: 133 Henry or 130, have you guys made contact yet?
1: All right, 133 Henry.
0: Hey, have you made contact with the patient? She's still on the phone with us.
2: One thirty-three Henry. Let everybody know downstairs that I'm in front of the unit. It's on the second floor. 114 is on the second level. Take the elevator up to 2.
0: All right, 10-4. We have it as unit 117, but it's going to be on the second floor, 10-4. And 133 Henry, we had apartment 117. You're saying it's apartment 114?
2: Disregard, it's not 114. I just made contact with him over here.
0: All right, very good. Thank you.

0: 1-3300.
1: 1-3300.
0: Yes, squad. We made contact with the female over here.
1: All right. Very good. Seven five six four. Hey, we just got a call saying that these guys are starting to block the street at 23 in State. Can you advise?
2: No, I'll handle it for you.
1: All right. Thank you.
3: 1820. Can we have a car meet up with 1821 at Northwestern to bring them a hospital release form?
1: Yeah, 10-4. Anybody with a hospital release form that can run it over to Northwestern real quick?
4: 831, I think I have one.
1: 31? All right, thanks.

All right, and 18, getting the fault just occurred. State and Walton, Walton and State. Amy says there's a homeless female black wearing a white tank top, gray bottoms, and pink socks who is trying to fight the caller. No weapons, but she has something in her hand. Last seen southbound from Walton and State. Nothing further.

0: 112.
1: I already received permission from my sergeant, but show me relocating to the 18th District real quick to drop off evidence related to that arrest.
0: All right, different.

0: 122.
1: Holding the offender at target, 1154 South Clark in the security office. They got a juvenile female for retail theft.
0: 10-4.

0: 1833.
1: You swing around to that Walton State job. Again, last seen southbound, it was a homeless female, black, white tank top, gray bottoms, and pink socks, who was trying to fight the caller. She had something in her hand, but apparently it wasn't a weapon, per the caller.
0: 1045, anything safe?

0: 133-300.
1: Squad 3300.
0: Yeah, squad, subject is willing to go to the hospital. ML35 is going to transport her to inside hospital, 15 Ida.
1: All right, 10-4.

0: 1873.
1: This is the same lady that had caused the disturbance earlier. 60 West Kinsey at the parking garage. She's now in the lobby, and she's passed out. Fire's rolling.
0: Go for it.

And getting a call for a fire, 1126 South Jefferson, on the side of Manny's. There's a white Range Rover that might be on fire, per the caller.

0: Yeah, engine 5's rolling over there for an auto fire. Grenshaw and Jefferson.
1: One oh two, Sam. I currently see a white Ranger over there, but I do not see it on fire.
0: All right, 10-4.

0: 124. Yeah, when you're back out and about. Can you head over to there by Manny's, 1126 South Jefferson? There's a white Range Rover that was supposed to be on fire. 102 Sam State is not on fire at the moment.
1: Go find out why it's not burning up.
2: Sam, fire's on scene right now, so I'm sure I can give you a call here in a second.
0: All right, very good.
1: Ready?

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1: 114.
0: Head over to the Intrinsic School, 79 West Monroe. See caller Miss Simone. Her 15-year-old son was jumped in school yesterday. They've now found out that he needs surgery, so they'd like a battery report.
1: 99.

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2: Show me transport 1 from Northwestern to the 18th District, 434 on the mile.
0: All right, it is 11:25 on the clock. And 1873?
3: Yeah, 73.
0: Ambulance 11, also return to quarters for your job.
3: Yeah, you can just do 10-7.

0: 873. Just check the well-being at 401 North Wabash. The caller is going to be in front. She wants to check on her brother, who's been making some or sending some weird texts. Getting a couple calls at 50 South LaSalle for some protesters there. The disturbance says there's 10 protesting. They're being loud, blocking the handicap entrance. In front of the bank, they're kicking people. Blocking people, sorry, from getting in and out of the bank. 50 South LaSalle.
1: 833.
2: 540, thanks for the backup.
0: Also, I want to go to EMS called State and Lake. North side of Lake, east of State, on the northeast corner, female on the ground, not responding.

0: 121.
1: Yeah, I'm about to head over to 500 South Clark. I think it's 525 South Clark for a follow-up on something. I'm going to take 121 along with me.
0: Oh, okay. I'll put him on it with you.
2: 121-10-4, so it's going
0: on. All right, 21, I was just checking if you were done with that medicine. That's what you were in on reports from, right? Can I clear that up?
2: So we were done on reports, but the key system was down for like a good 30 minutes. I need to erase all of the information. But we'll go ahead and complete all that reporting in a later time. But we're going to go meet up with 120, I think.
0: Okay, I'll leave it in your stack for now.
2: Appreciate you. Thank you very much.
0: Do we have any Michigan Avenue units for 410 North Michigan? Male black, 6'2", black hoodie, early 30s. He's walking around the second floor, open a beer. He's walking around drinking. 410 North Michigan.
2: Boy. 82 boy,
0: I got you. Second floor at Walgreens. Andrew is calling. Zebra, where are you going also?
3: 82 Zebra on the way.
0: Zebra, 10-5.

0: We got a call about fire now at 1 South LaSalle Madison. Garbage can smoking on the east corner, fires on the way. Also got a domestic 555 West Harrison. See the Cook County employee regarding a mail. Lawrence Clark in the building stating his ex is outside ready to damage his black Chevy Tahoe.
1: Keyless Streets in Sando, there's an electric panel opening at Monroe and State of the Light.
0: Monroe and State, the traffic light, the panel's open?
1: 99, yeah, the one on the southeast corner is open, though.
0: Okay, that's fine.
2: One sixty three boy.
0: Am I holding you down somewhere? I'm about to go into the backlog.
2: 10-4, we'll be going to 35th Street.
0: Eddie, what about you? 6-3, I'm about to put a backlog in. Are you up and available for a job? Are you on something?
2: Yeah.
0: All right, Eddie, I don't know where you're at, but I got a bunch of stuff sitting on the board. EMS call, Staten Lake, domestic 555 West Harrison. A fire, 1 South LaSalle. I got a transport at the Red Line, Staten Lake. Disturbance at the Green Line, Cermak, and 50 South LaSalle for a disturbance. Are you able to take any of those?
3: What's the domestic?
0: 555 West Harrison. The Cook County employee says a male inside the building says his ex is outside threatening to damage his Chevy Tahoe. She's known to carry a knife. He's waiting for the police in front.
3: We'll go over there.
0: Thank you.
2: 57.
0: I heard Sam coming. 802 Sam?
2: 102 Sam.
0: 102 Sam, go ahead.
2: For that fire at 1 South LaSalle, I've got a camera right there. I don't know if you see anything smoking or on fire. So 19 o'clock.
0: Okay, thanks.
2: Adam,
0: you're coming in.
2: 5752 Adam Squad. Can you give me a van? First district on a warrant, please.
0: Yeah, it's going to be event number 04897.
2: 04897. 10-4, appreciate it.
3: We landed at 436 on the miles. Can we get to Sallyport, please?
0: Sallyport working in 18.
4: Doesn't work.
3: Yes, I'm sorry.
0: Not working.
1: 114. I spoke with the caller. She said she left the school and she's going to go into a Chicago police station. So we make this a 19 Henry for now.
0: Okay, 14, I got Staten Lake. If you can make your way over there for EMS call, they said there's a female. She's breathing shallow, not responding. Fire's on the way. Caller's going to wait. This is a possible OD. And ambulance 42 is empty.
1: 99.
0: 4575 Adam. 4575
2: Adam.
5: Well, can I get a month relief at Cambridge and Chicago? And also, can I get an event number for the Cambridge homes?
0: Yeah, event number is 04916, 04916. Any volunteers for the lunch relief for 4575?
3: 13, I'll take it.
0: So far.
6: 120.
5: Yeah, let me correct the address that we're going to. It's 525 South State, 1802 Boy is the unit.
0: 525 South State, 1802 Boy. Okay.
1: 122. 122. Can they get an RG for UCR 0820?
0: It is John King, 251-593, 251-593, 04575, 04575.
1: 74. 114.
0: 114.
1: Ambulance 42 just left. Can you do it to them?
0: Yes, on 4. Do you have a cage? Because State and Lake, they're asking for a cage car.
1: 99, I do.
0: Okay, we got 7394 Charlie Street level in front of Magnolia Bakery for transport.
1: 99.
0: And at 18, the commercial alarm 455 West North Avenue, L Station Chop House, the alarm's going off.

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1: Show me clear from dropping off evidence and 18, heading back for 1.
0: Okay, you're going to be in 1 from the Michigan thing, or am I clearing you?
1: You can clear me completely in a couple minutes.
0: Okay, no problem.

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0: Oh, okay. Thank you.
2: Hey, 31, I'll grab the alarm.
0: 31, thank you.

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1: I'm sorry, what was that address?
0: 50 South LaSalle Northern Trust Bank, 50 South LaSalle.
1: I'll take a look.
0: Okay, thanks. 113, can I throw the underbox for now?
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0: It looks like there are people out there on the sidewalk at 50 South LaSalle, but there's a couple poles blocking my view, so I can't really tell how many.
1: Okay, there are people.

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1: Is that 33?
0: 10-4, 8-3 degree. Can I get an event number on a premise check at Lakeshore Park?
1: You got it, 050-02.

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1: 7564.
0: The protest at St. 23rd has wrapped up. I'll give it a 19 call for now. If you come back later, please let me know.
1: Thank you. I will do.

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0: Do you want to know about that?
1: Illinois 10. Fortuna didn't copy. You're trying to run a plate.
0: Negative spot. Never mind.

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1: 114.
0: Show me transporting one adult male to the first district, 073 on the mouth.
1: I got it. One. It's 1149. Hey, Tina, trespass in progress at 455 West North Avenue.
2: 831, I'm on the outside. You can hear the ringer on the inside.
1: You know what? No, this is something different. They said a terminated employee, he was terminated an hour ago, but somehow gained access to the building. Hold on. Yeah, the caller is out of town. Only description was male Hispanic, short beard, dark hair. You see him there?
2: Negative, I can't get inside.
1: Okay.
3: One thirteen. So there's about 20 people out here. They're on strike for UIC grad.
1: UIC grad strike?
3: Correct. No one is blocking the handicap entrance right now. They're all just standing against the building, but not blocking any entrances.
1: Okay. And I'm sorry, you said 25?
3: About 20 of them.
2: A31, I think he's outside. I'm talking on now.
1: All right. Anybody else in the area? 455 West North Avenue. 814, you're going to be the closest. Can you start that way?
4: A14, go.
1: 31 is on an alarm. A terminated employee gained entrance, according to the owner. She's at 455 West North Avenue. He is on scene. Can you back her up for me?
4: 1814,
2: 99. 31, I'm sorry. I'm okay over here. He's showing me paperwork that shows he has delivery over here. He's got a truck with all kinds of stuff for restaurants. The building is secure now.
1: Okay. Yeah, they say it was terminated 1 hour ago. I'll note it.
2: 99, I copy.
4: 14, she still leave me.
1: Okay, you can wave off 14, she don't need you.
0: 7564.
1: 7564.
0: I can send a few bikes to monitor the ambulance transport, though.

0: 44 David.
1: 50 West Washington protest. You guys headed there? I'm sorry, 50 South West South.
0: Yes, what? We're coming from 23rd and State.
1: Okay, and correction, 50 South and West South. Thank you.
0: 751 for Henry.
1: 14 Henry.
0: We'll go to 50th and West South also.
1: Thank you.

0: 18, 12.
1: Who's coming in?
0: 1812 squad. If you don't have anything pressing, let me grab a little bit of your knife.
1: Alrighty.

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1: 131.
0: Can I try to get the PIN number for school check over at Perspectives, State Doctor?
1: Coming up.
2: One 14.
1: 14.
2: Show me landing 075 up now.
1: 11:56.

0: Lake and Wabash, if anyone's in the area, there's some protesters there, Lake and Wabash.
1: Moment, two, where you got at Lake and Wabash, and we're on the corner.
0: It says that there are six people protesting outside of Sports Illustrated Hotel. Okay, I don't know if, oh no, the other one was at 50 South with Sal, so that's different. No, we just have a bunch of them all over the place.
2: 114.
0: 114?
2: That's a union protest. They're there every day.
0: Okay. I don't know if you want to put a code on it. Let me see. They just said that there's six. And it's noisy.
2: 112.
0: Okay, 112. You can describe.
1: Right.

0: 122.
1: 1 who? 122.
0: 122. We're finished here at Target. Can you show us getting gas in 37 and Iyer before stopping by the station and finishing the report?
1: Oh, okay. Let me put you back on it. All right, we got you going. Good gas.
0: Thank you very much.

0: units 1209 West Jackson. Security says the Instacart driver just snatched the caller's phone, forced his way into the building because he was taking a picture of his license plate. No black dress with a camouflage jacket, black pants.
1: One twenty-four.
0: And 114.
2: 114,
0: thanks, Charles. The security guard is calling.

0: Hi, it's the one suspicious person, 14th and Prairie. Caller says a male black is in the Webster Park between Perry and Indiana. He's got a black hoodie, black top, and pants with a backpack. When officers stopped him before, he had a sword in his backpack, but they don't see one now.
1: Well, I'm from around the corner.
0: Okay. Anyone else that can head over? 14th and Prairie. 131, can I throw that box? I think so.
2: 30, all right.
0: So far.
3: Eighteen eighty two boy.
0: I
3: was check 800 North Michigan.
0: 82 boy, 10-4.

0: 7544 Ida.
1: 7544 Ida.
0: Can you have the same number for the casino, please?

0: 102 Sam, but where you're parking right now is where the incident took place, I think. I think both vehicles left.
1: All right, 124, copy.
2: 99 foot.

0: 112.
1: 112.
0: Yeah, 19 Paul. It was an umbrella.
1: Okay. 12, what am I doing with that other thing on Michigan? Just coding it?
0: That's all going to be related to 18, so you can claim me from that assist.
1: Okay, let me cross-reference.

0: Yeah, I believe it was the 400 North Orleans job that 18 was on is all related to 333 North Michigan as well.
1: Yep, got it.

0: 1811.
1: 1811.
0: Can I get lunch at Ontario and Wales?
1: How far?
2: One thirteen.
1: But
2: is there anything you need me to say?
1: No, board is clear right now.
2: Can you show me getting gas 3 cents an hour, please?
1: And 4.

0: 121.
1: Can you please give me the event number for that follow-up investigation?
0: One that you're on right now for Madison?
1: Negative, squad. For the one over at 525 South State.
0: Okay, let me look. 04827.
1: Can you please give me the full, sorry?
0: It is 261-32-04827.
1: Thank you very much. Appreciate you.
2: 7564.
0: 7564.
2: The protest at 50 South was failed. Still active. There's about 20 individuals here for the UAC protest. Let me make special attention.
0: Okay. Thank you.

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1: 131.
0: Yes, Martin, you're ready at the number 4 school check at 1 North State.
1: 1 North State, how far?

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1: Okay. 14.
0: 10 pull RD for 0460.
1: John King 251-659, 251-659 on 05254.

0: 131.
1: 131.
0: Yeah, hey, so our last one, school check over at 17 South State.
1: 17 South State, 10-4.

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1: 1:30.
0: 8:30, we're short in the 30 sector. Can I use 33 Henry for 30 sector jobs?
1: 99.
0: 1:33 Henry.
2: 1:33 Henry.
0: Please check for a hold-up alarm, 2615 Indiana at the Jensen residence. It was a panic button. They spoke with Henry. He's on scene but can't give a passcode.
2: 10-4.

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1: No, we don't.

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1: After that, can you hold me down in 18? 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

0: Thursday.
1: I didn't really doubt your squad. 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
2: Yeah, I've found the problem. 1833 is 10-4. Would you please take over the smoke in the wall, 201 East Chestnut on the 9? And I keep it there. That's 10-4 unit.
1: Sure.
2: Appreciate that. 833?
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1: 14.
0: You can clear me from this report from 122 will be handling, or 124 will be handling this. Can you give me the auto accident on a read?

0: 114.
1: 114.
0: Alright, Spock, can you reverse that? 124 is going to be handling this theft report. I'll be taking their accident.
1: Wait, 114 is taking the accident, and 124 is taking the accident?
0: 99.

0: 101.
1: Well, I need a car to come in to lock up to take somebody to Insight to get some medical devices before he goes actually into lockup.
0: Both my 10-4s are in on an arrest, so 131?
2: 131.
1: It will have to be a late car, if possible. If not, then we're just going to have to wait. But if a late car comes up, let's send one.
0: I have 112, a female, 99, but I'll make a ticket and try to work it out. That's going to be from 1 to the hospital.
1: Yeah, thank you.
3: 133 Henry.
0: Henry.
3: 14 Paul, you need something?
0: I don't know if they want you to do it. As far as you want 33 Henry to handle that transport then?
1: No, we have bad luck. If we do that, you know what happens.
0: I do, I'm not going to say it. So Henry, we'll hold you. I'll get somebody as soon as I can for it.
3: 10-4.
2: 812.
0: 812.
2: Gonna grab 30 at Armitage in Sheffield.

GPS is showing two mass transit units on Sane at Green Line Cermak, 12 East Cermak. Citywide says we don't have anybody there. So any first district units in the area. For a suspicious person, there's a dark complexion, afro, neon green, safety jacket, camo pants. He wears this every day.

0: 133 Henry.
1: So on your way back, fire is headed to 2710 on State. There's a woman passed out in front. She's still breathing. Can you check on her?
0: 10-4.

0: 133 Henry.
1: 33 Henry.
0: Yeah, squad. You said you have fire rolling?
1: Yeah, they should be on the way. It's ambulance 19 en route.
0: 10-4, this looks like a opiate overdose. We administered, we gave her Narcan like a week ago. This is her third time overdosing this week, the same individual.
1: Okay, did you administer today?
0: Negative, squad. I haven't re-upped.
1: Okay. It looks like Engine 8 is a block away from you. Coming over for her.
0: We see them, squad. Thank you.

0: 1832 for info.
1: 1832.
0: 1832. So per Battalion Chief 1, this is a bona fide fire. The fire was extinguished prior to their arrival. There is nobody injured, and there is no property damage. So you just make this a 16 ball for now.
1: 16 ball. Thank you.

0: 133 Henry.
1: 33 Henry.
0: Yeah, she's coming to now. 19's on scene. They're going to take her to the hospital. I'll give you a code in a few minutes.
1: Okay, go for it.

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1: Hey, Dubois.
0: I'm Check 401, North Michigan.
1: Confirm. Do we have anybody in one that's an area? There's a semi that needs to help turning around at 460 West Harrison.
2: Can you repeat that?
1: 460 West Harrison semi needs help turning around.
2: I'm nearby that. Once I'm done with this auto accident, I can head over there.
1: Okay, thanks.

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1: 110.
0: Traffic stop, 1118 South Wall Bash.
1: 110, 10-4. 113, are you clear?
2: 113, yeah, I'm about to clear up.
1: Okay, just checking. 110, you got a plate for me?

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1: 60, boy.
0: Okay, 110.
1: Okay, 10-4.

0: AJ-27.
1: Yeah, squad, let the sergeant know that accident report could be approved for attack and have it.
0: Oh, sergeant, for AJ-2's report.
2: 2099.
0: All right, 22, I got you clear then, right?

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1: Can you put me with 110, please?
0: You're also a 110, 10-4.

0: 831.
1: 831.
0: Okay, the caller says that she is stuck inside the ATM and she can't get out. But I'm thinking that she's stuck in the vestibule with the ATM. I don't know, though. 401 North Wells?
1: 399.

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1: 110.
0: Can you check a name for me?
1: Yeah, go ahead.
0: Last of Wilson, William, Ida, Lincoln, Sam, Bush, and Nora. First of Cardale, Charles, Adam, Robert, David, Edward, Lincoln, Lincoln. Middle initial, B-Boy. Male born 13, November 96.
1: Okay, we'll run at 1833. Can you check a vice? They just said there's three females loitering at 330 North Wabash. One of them was seen smoking marijuana. They had a red hoodie. They were asked to leave.
0: So far.
2: Wilson on probation. He's got no valid license. It was revoked. Address on West Polk Street. I put that on your box. As far as active warrants, I don't see any.
0: 99. There was a plea that I ran to. Can you put that info on the ticket, and then I'll be getting into the district with one. Mileage is 4844.
2: The Frank Nora plea, 1320 on the clock.
1: 1831, she said she got out. She didn't need you anymore.
3: 19 Frank.
1: Thanks.
2: 110.
0: 110.
2: The plate is also suspended, and it expired February 26th. If it's a blue Mitsubishi belonging to a Jalen Reese.
0: 99. 113.
1: Before you head in, there's an aggressive panhandler at Dearborn and Ida B in the middle of the street.
4: Hey, 832, can you run an Illinois deal?
1: Go with it.
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1: Can you give me a number for a special attention at 356 North on Clark?
0: Yes, I'm for. A unit's making a call of a fire, 201 East Chestnut. Battalion Chief 1 asked for a B car to go back to the scene. Looks like they might need paper.

0: 182, valid CCL through 29 for Minnie Witherspoon.
1: Okay.
0: 832, can you go back to trust fund? Because I think they need paper for the fire.
1: I'm on this traffic stop right now. It's going to be a few minutes before I'm done. I'm not sure what they need paper for. There's no damage and no one's injured. So, but I'll head back there, I guess.
0: Yeah, I'm sure it can wait. Stop. No problem. If you go in, just let us know. I just throw it in the stack.
1: Okay.
0: If anyone's in Area 14 East Ohio, by Bally, male black pants, shirt, black jeans, green backpack, refusing to leave, is outside by the employee exit, harassing people. One Frank, somebody?
2: Yes, sorry, squad. One Frank 50 at City Hall. Can you send a first district car to 119 West Randolph? We have a woman who is claiming she's kidnapped. Need a report. However, there's a possible zebra element to it. So if you have any CIT officers available, can you send one of those to?
0: I don't really have anyone right now, but I will make a ticket. 118 West Randolph, was there a unit number or anything?
2: No, it's the Randolph doors in City Hall. Her name is, last name is Dunlap, common spelling. First name is Kristen, female black. That's all we're getting out of her. No EMS needed as of this time. Again, there's possible zebra elements, so.
0: Okay, we will have somebody go over when we get someone.

0: 8-2-7, I got a parking box for you.
1: One one two. Can you run it quick? I want my DL by you on my traffic file.
0: Go with the DL.
1: It's going to be Illinois, G is in George, 362-3018-6076. And can you double check if that CCL is good?

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1: 1834.
0: 1834, are you at 270s, Illinois, or were you in 18 with the detective?
1: I went to 2070s, Illinois. He was leaving, so you can 19 call, and then I'm here in 18 waiting on the detective.
0: Okay, got you on that.

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1: 812.
0: Squire, show me heading into the dash for inventory.
1: So far.

0: A14.
1: A14.
0: 14, I got a suspicious person, 1820 North Sedgwick at the townhouse. The caller didn't leave a name, said they saw four males climb over the gate to get to the yard. I'm not sure what they're up to. I have no descriptions, no information.
1: 1499.
0: Anybody else head that way? 1820 North Sedgwick.
2: Eight 22,
0: I got you on it.

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1: 64-DAVID.
0: We're still on that event from Orleans and then 333 Michigan, right?
1: That is correct.
0: Can we get a pointing incident on that? And can we also get a foot pursuit?
1: Okay, pointing is 06270. Hold on.

0: And then your foot pursuit is 06278.
1: Can you repeat the other one?
0: 06270 and 06278.
1: Thank you.

0: 1864, you show me the order, that close.
1: 10-4.
0: Okay, 133 Henry.
1: Ohio for disturbance and then disturbance at 505 North State. It says there's a male black unruly refusing to leave the patio outdoor. It's anonymous. 133 Henry.
0: Sorry, Scott. Can we get 31?
1: Yeah, 10-4. Still getting calls of the protest at 50 South LaSalle, 7564.
0: 7564.
1: You guys are still monitoring 50 South LaSalle. We got another call.
0: 10-4. I'll keep you updated.
1: Okay, so they're blocking entrance again. Need to be moved along. Thank you.
0: 10-4.
2: 833. Clive, can you call Israel back? We're at Lower Wabash and no one's coming up to us.
1: Yep, watch out.

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0: I'm Sheriff 520, North Michigan.
1: So far.

0: At 33, no answer on the callback.
1: 745, we're going to close short.
2: 1812. 1812. SWAT, clear me up and put me on what 14 is on over here on the Airbnb.

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1: 1814.
0: The address one more time.
1: 1820 North Sedgwick, the townhouse.
0: Yeah, I'm here. I'm talking to a neighbor at 1818 North Sedgwick, and he doesn't see anybody, or he doesn't notice anybody coming in.
2: Whatever, we gotta go Sedgwick.
1: Okay. Again, the caller didn't leave a name.
0: 1814, disregard.

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1: 8-1-4.
0: I think these 18-14, these guys are landscapers. They're the ones who hop the fence in order to get in. They have a key to get in.

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1: 10-4. 882-boy.
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1: Have a number for Trump Towers.
0: 10-4.

0: 12.
1: 12.
0: So I'll get you an assist damage property in progress at Wood and Fullerton at the Bank of America ATM. So the mailblock heavy set is at that location, tearing up the lobby to the bank.
1: Not enough.
0: Seeing that he has a history of mental health issues and he's yelling, pacing, screaming, kicking. 1822, are you able to head over?
1: Yeah,

0: 8:32.
1: 8:32? Or
0: 33?
1: 8:32. Yeah, so CFD did create some property damage. Just let my supervisor know for this modified fire.
0: 8:30, copy?
2: 18:20, 99.
0: All right, 20, got it.

0: 12.
1: 812.
0: Well, I thought I was in the right place here. Where is this spec limit supposed to be? I don't see anything at this address.
1: Bank of America, Wooden Fullerton, that's all we have. He was supposed to be in the lobby. You know what?
0: I'll go on the north side of Fullerton. There's nothing on the south end on Wood.
1: Okay, this is Bank of America ATM, so maybe a standalone ATM somewhere?
0: Okay. So 19, so that's what.
1: Okay, we'll send it over. Do you know the address, Paul?
2: The address in Fullerton, I believe.
1: I'm sorry, what is it? Fullerton what?
0: I see something on the River Point Tower here, squad. I can go over there and get a better address.
1: I'm just going to send it over that it's in 19. If you get an address, just let the dispatcher know. But they should be able to figure it out. They
0: 2424 Wood here, squad. It's two doors down from AT&T.
1: Hold on 1 second. It's a lot of noise. 24 what?
0: 2422 squad. The PFD 43 just pulled in.
1: 2422 Northwood, okay.
0: Take the ad.
2: 1730 Northwood.
1: No, 1730 North Fullerton then, right?
0: No, West Fullerton, but it's in the mall. It's on Wood, north of Fullerton.
1: I'm sorry, that's what I meant. 1730 West Fullerton and 19. All right, I updated the address. They also had a mental over there, so maybe it's the same person. We'll send it over. Got you guys clear.
0: We're going to follow in since there's no one else here right now as well. 1943. 19.
1: Okay, we sent it to 19, and ambulance is rolling, so you guys are good, right?
0: We're assisting squad right now.
1: You're assisting them? Okay. All right, all units stand by for shift change. Have a good night.
3: Good night.

0: afternoon, Zone 4. This is Third Watch Radio. Is there a unit coming in?
1: 8322.
0: 1822.
1: Yes, but he's not over here, but they might need to send somebody to do a report for criminal damage to property. It looks like they wrote on the wall and left a couple of $2 bills behind.
0: All right, 1932 is on their way.

0: my favorite dispatcher.
1: Who said that?
2: I did.

0: 14.
1: 18-14.
0: Question 18.
1: You got a code for Cedric?
0: 19. Question 18.
1: Alright, I got you.

new to the board in 18. I got an EMS, Chicago Lakeshore Drive southbound, for a female on the side of the road on the Chicago ramp. It's a black four-door vehicle, and then a domestic battery at the Sedgwick Brown Line, 1536 North Sedgwick. There was a male black putting his hands on a female black with a baby. The female was pushing a stroller.

0: When I want to. Once you're on your way to the station, do you mind checking out this domestic battery at the Brown Line Sedgwick, 1536 North Sedgwick? There was a male black beating on a female black with a baby in a stroller.
1: Not yet.
0: 1822, can you back up 12?
1: Yeah, there is black.

0: 161 Eddie.
1: Eddie.
0: You might have taken out a commercial alarm, 2930 South Michigan, unit 102.
1: Okay.

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0: 824, did you ever make it to that Parker in your box?
1: Negative, car, I don't have one in my box.
2: That's
0: all right, I'll reassign it.
2: Any direction of where this young lady was pushing a stroller?
0: No, and it looks like it was a third-party caller. It said the male left, and then he came back. They just said they were at the train station.
2: I'm not going to ask for it. 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
0: Am I still holding you down on the protest?
1: 10-4, it's wrapping up. I'll let you know when you leave. There's still about 15 straggling over here at the corner of Monroe and LaSalle.
0: All right, 10-4.
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0: 1-8-1-2.
2: Squad CTA staff here let the young lady on the train at the other half of the party. He went in a different direction, squad. Everything's good.
0: 10-4, FEMA boarded a train and the offender left the scene. I'll take a code when you're ready.
2: 9-1-1 Frank.

0: 1811.
1: Good afternoon, Squad. I'll be doing the PPOs, and I'll let you know when we clear up and all that.
0: 10-4, good afternoon.

Unit 10-1-0 simulcast. I got a battery in progress, 2901 South Indiana, apartment 1704. Third party said two males are arguing and fighting. No weapons seen.

0: 1802, Sam.
1: 1802, Sam.
0: 02 Sam, good afternoon. I have an EMS ticket, Chicago and Lakeshore Drive southbound. Looks like they were turning to quarters, but fire's ticket said it was a car accident. Do you see a crash over there?
1: I believe that was the car that was smoking. They just cleared out about 4 minutes ago, so they're not on the drive anymore.
0: Oh, okay. Thank you. Sergeant 18, I'm going to go ahead and code it out.

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1: 7564.
0: Yeah, the protest at 50 South LaSalle is cleared up by 19 Fall. Thank you.
1: Protest has concluded. 10-4, it's 1423.

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1: Right.
0: Are you clear from your station assignment? Can you swing by Taylor and Clinton, 4940 on view to theft? I'm not sure if this is a carjacking, but the victim's on scene and they're trying to get information.

0: 63 Davis.
1: 160 Davis.
0: Was this at Portillo's parking lot? Do you know?
1: Yeah, they said something about Portillo's.

0: Yeah, PH1 on zone 4. It came over as someone stole her car and then ran over.
1: Oh, okay. All right, 10-4. Do we have a plate or a vehicle description?
0: No info at this time. She's battered up pretty well. I guess they're trying to get it from her.
1: 10-4.
2: Any plate info or anything like that?
1: No, they said they're still trying to get more information.

0: 163 David.
1: 163 David.
0: For now, just get a flash on a silver Ford Escape, plate 828-5959, left from Portillo's parking lot, unknown direction. And it's going to be, the offender's going to be a male black, around 17 years old. He pushed her on the ground and stole the car.
1: Alright, 10-4. We're looking for a silver Ford Escape, plate number 828-5959, left the Portillo's parking lot, unknown direction of flight. The offender is a male black, 17 years old, pushed the victim and stole her car.

0: 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Good afternoon. When you're ready, you could give us the lineup for the 180 units.
1: Stand by.

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0: Andrew.
1: Is that 102?
2: Yes, I have the line up for you when you're ready.
1: Okay, we're ready.
2: 180 Adam is going to be post 4. 180 Boy, post 5. 180 Charlie, post 7 and 8. And 180 David, post 2.

0: 5700,
1: Adam.
0: Squad, that Kawasaki vehicle just hit about 3 minutes ago going westbound on the I-290 in Ogden, going westbound.
1: All right, that silver Ford Escape just hit a few minutes ago on the I-290 in Ogden, going westbound.

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0: Yes, but this victim for the carjacking, she's going to be going to an old weapon hospital, an ambulance going to one thing.
1: All right, the victim's going to be going to Northwestern with MBO 41. As soon as I get a paper, Carl, send him that way.

0: 110, good afternoon. I'm just going to throw in a quick backlog until the first few cars come out.
1: 110. I'm still logged on from the... I'll log off in a bit. We're almost clear with this job.
0: Oh, okay. 10-4.

0: 21.
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0: 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Are you going to be at MFG today?
1: 10-4, we're going to be detailed to the beat.
0: 10-4.

0: 180 Charlie. 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There's a male white or male Hispanic blue pickup truck going through the garbage can.
1: Good afternoon. 10-4.

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0: 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I'm having trouble logging in.
1: You could try now.
0: Simple.

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0: 13, good afternoon. I'm just going to drop an old Parker, 1531 North Dearborn Parkway. There are some cars parked in the school zone blocking the pickup lane.
1: Hi, nice.

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0: Yeah, 163, David. Well, I took an update. They're going to take the victim now to Strober Hospital.
1: They're taking a victim to Stroger 10-4.

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0: 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When you're up and rolling, if you could head over to Taylor and Clinton for a carjacking victim. They're going to be taking her to Stroger, but 163 David is on scene.
2: That's all.

0: 1833.
1: Good afternoon. 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Male threatened the caller, put his hands on her, gray hoodie, black pants. He's walking towards the train.
0: You got a clothing description?
1: Yeah, gray hoodie, black pants.
0: All right, go for it.

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1: 831.
0: Good afternoon. I have some really old disturbances on the 30 sector, 14 in Chicago by Valley's Casino. There was a male black harassing the employees and 505 North State for a homeless person loitering in the front doors.
1: 10 more.

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1: Good afternoon.
0: Good afternoon. When you're up and rolling, a battery in progress, 2901 South Indiana, apartment 1704. There were two male residents fighting inside the unit.
1: Beautiful.
0: 123. Good afternoon. I got a domestic, 2727 South Indiana, apartment 218. Caller said the child's father took her phone and is refusing to return it. He may be in the area. No clothing description.

0: Over the time in 18, I got a disturbance, 100 West North Avenue, for a male black, white hat, gray hoodie, blue jeans, red book bag, was walking in the bank parking lot for an hour and yelling at an employee.
1: Just for further description, the individual in the gray hoodie has champion written across the front, just if anybody in the area sees him, put a sign by.
0: And is he white, black, or Hispanic?
1: Yeah, black.
0: Alright, the offender for the battery, 45 E Chicago, it's a male black, gray hoodie with the word champion in front, black pants, laughing headed towards the train station.

0: 换了吧。
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0: 哎呀，来看 we were at 39 South for South Street.
1: 39 South for South for Hand Weaver 10 for
2: 1832. 1832. Do you have anything you need coded out on the way to the station?
1: No, you're good, thank you.
2: Alright, you can make me an extra car. I still gotta do the report this far.
1: Alright, 10 for it. $180, Adam. Adam, good afternoon. Do you think you can walk over to 171 West Randolph at the Starbucks?There was a person inside the restroom for a long time, and he wouldn't come out.
3: You said inside of the restroom?
1: 10-4.
3: 10-4.
4: 121.
1: Oh. 121.
4: Squad, my victim from this possible vehicle hijacking, she's going to Georgia, correct?
1: Yeah, 10-4.
4: 1-6. Alright, she'll be going over there. Talk to her.
1: Alright, go to Grand Astroger.
4: 1-6-3 David.
1: 1-6-3 David.
4: Yeah, it's gonna be a for sure carjacking. One of the witnesses said that, the actual victim said the offender announced to her this a robbery verbatim and said, I have a gun. And then when he drove out, the car door knocked her over. And we got a witness here that has a video on her phone.
1: Alright, 10-4, it's going to be a... It's going to be a bona fide carjacking victim said the offender told her verbatim this is a robbery and said he had a gun.When he was leaving, the car door knocked her over, and there's somebody with video footage on scene.

0: Is there a sergeant one I can use for the notify for this carjacking?
1: 110.
0: 110, I'll mark you down.

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1: 63 David.
0: So I got 121 as a paper card, but did you guys want to pull an ID already?

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1: 10-4.
2: Just for information, there's like a small protest right here on 200 North Wabash. So far it's only 2 people. They have a rat blown up.
1: Alright, 2 people protesting 200 North Wabash. And it's peaceful?
3: 10-4-4.
1: Sergeant 1 for the notify.
4: 110.
1: 110, I'm not sure if you copied for that protest.
4: 110, where was that at?
1: It's 200 North Wabash, 2 people, it's peaceful.
4: 9-9.

0: 180 Boy, what exactly are they protesting?
1: We are actually not sure. They just have a rap roll now, but we can go find out.
0: All right, 10-4, thank you.
2: That's a union protest.
0: Union protest, 10-4.

With a Unit 10-1, getting an assault just occurred 1255 South Wabash at the storage unit. There were three male blacks helping a customer move. One of the males pulled a knife on him. The offenders fled. The customer is still on scene, and they know the offenders.

Unison 1 on a citywide, getting a person with a knife, 1255 South Wabash. Caller said three male blacks were helping a customer move. 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They know the offenders. Nothing further. Zone 4 clear.

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0: 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It has more than an hour for the male black that was in the bank parking lot yelling at the employees. 100 West North.
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0: I'm just gonna flag a car accident on the beach, 85 East Wacker, in front of the London House. It looks like one of the cars is a black Lincoln Navigator, and one of the parties is diabetic, and is not able to drive.

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1: 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It was 12:52 p.m.
0: Thank you.
1: One ten.
2: What was that event number from the traffic stop earlier? About 1306 hours.
1: You want the last five or the full?
2: Last five is fine, thank you.
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1: Yeah, that's approaching Paul.
0: All right, thank you.
2: Very nice.
0: Was there a unit trying to come in?

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1: 131.
0: Short ticket, one mail to Dark Western, 031 on the mile.
1: 131, get to taking one mail to Northwestern, it's 1520.

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David or 121 Franville.

0: 121.
1: 1218, we got one running. Waiting on black. Yellow 2.
0: 163, Eddie, where are you?
2: 6180, Van Buren and Wabash.
0: Alright, you still have eyes on him?
2: Squad, he's detained. We're right here in the alley on Van Buren. Signature State and Wabash.
0: Alright, got Trinidad Alley, Van Buren, between State and Wabash. One detained, it's 1522.

163, David. Hey, they found the car. They got it over at zone time.

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1: 182 boy.
0: Can you please show me going to the new academy for gas mask training?
1: 10-4.
2: X-ray 1832.
1: X-ray 1832.
2: Can I just get the time that, I think it was 1820. Can you just verify if it was 1820 that was notified for this fire? And what time?
1: Let me check. Hold on.
3: This one that you disregard over here. We're back at Stadium and Buren.
1: Alright, 161 Eddie is giving a disregard. They're back at State and Van Buren. Again, if you were heading that way, take a disregard. And X-ray 1832, it's going to be 1301 for the time.
2: That was 1820, correct?
1: 10-4.
3: 1-9-4-1-0.
1: Sorry, unit coming in.
3: 1-Frank-41, City Hall.
1: 1-Frank-41, City Hall.
3: Hey, hi, just checking to see if you got an update on that transport for 118 West Randolph.
1: So I do have a support unit request, but I wasn't sure what it was for. Is this for paper or just transport?
3: Bullet squad.
1: Alright, hold on. 123. Can you meet 1-Frank-41 at City Hall for a support unit request? 118 with Randolph.

0: 21. Do you copy us, Georgia? 121. Sergeant and 1 for Summit Control.
1: 110.
0: 110. I'm trying to get a hold of 121 because ISP is asking what they want us to do with a carjacked vehicle that they found. Do you want them to do the recovery?
1: Were the Dicks notified already?
0: I'm not sure, to be honest.
1: Okay.
0: So I'm trying to get a hold of 121 or 163 Davis. Yeah, because they're just waiting on a response from me.
1: Okay, let me try to reach this line.
0: Hey, 163 David.
2: 63 David, standby. 1 minute, we're out of traffic stop.
0: All right, 10-4.

0: 163 David.
1: 163 David. I'm sorry, are you busy or you have time?
0: Yeah, we're done with the traffic stop.
1: Okay. Can you switch to Citywide 1? They have some question about the witness that had the video footage.
0: 10-4.

0: 110.
1: 110.
0: Who's with that recovered vehicle?
1: It's ISP and some units from the Sun District over at Douglas and Central Park.
0: 99, do they have anyone in custody?
1: No, I think they might have bailed. It looks like they're touring the area. I don't think anyone's in custody, but they do have the car.
0: 99, 121 is in the hospital. They can't hear you. They've not made any notifications yet. So let me get them to do that, and we'll get right back with you.
1: All right, 10-4.

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1: 161 boy.
0: 1 male adult to the station, 267 miles.
1: Is this for Eddie?
0: 10-4.
1: Alright, guys, taking 1 male to the station, it's 1531.

0: 163 Eddie.
1: It was 161 King. We're not paperwork here from assistance.
2: 641-200.
1: 641-200.
2: Yeah, squad. For the carjacking on Taylor, is there any description of the offender or offenders, either from the pod or from the victim?
1: I just had that it was a male, black, around 17 years old. Hold on, let me see something.
0: 121. I'm working on that right now, squad. For now, can I get an RD number for 0326? It's going to be a bona fide vehicle hijacking.
1: It's going to be John King, 251-908, even number 067-25. 110, I got you notified for a bona fide vehicle hijacking.
0: The offender is going to be a male, black, wearing a cap, multicolor shirt, 160 pounds, and 5'9 at Portillo's.
1: 64-12 Henry, you copy that description?
2: Male, black, 17 years old, with a cap and a camo shirt.
1: Yeah, they said a multicolored shirt.
0: Yeah, the victim is bloody and she does not remember a lot. She's a senior citizen, so they're working on her right now. She's in good condition. She's confused. She's hurting. I'll give you more notifications right now. Let me just go back and give her the VIN. I don't get reception there. She has to give me like 10 minutes so I can come back out.
1: All right, and 121, do you want ISP to recover the vehicle because they're asking?
0: Yes, please. There's no way she can drive in the condition she is right now.
1: All right, let me get back to them.
0: With the key.
1: Last unit coming in.
0: 121 was a vehicle recovered with the key. The victim related that the male offender took the vehicle key from her.
1: Let me check with the zone and I'll get back to you. Hold on.

0: with the old boy.
1: You gonna come again?
0: It's nine.
1: Is that 1-6 one boy?
0: No, 4.
1: What happened, 1-6 one boy? You guys okay?
0: We landed at the station with our transport 269 on the miles.
1: Alright, it's 1535.
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3: 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We need to stay on course.
1: All right, 134 Henry's 99 and 133 Henry's gonna be at the Dearborns with them. 10-4.

0: reporting a battery victim injured at the McDonald's 600 North Clark. It says two males are fighting related to a car accident. One male is bleeding from his face. Fire is rolling. One ten. It looks like they did find the keys for that carjacked vehicle. I don't know if you want to pass it on to 121. They're not going to be able to hear me.
1: 9-9.

0: Kylie.
1: One eighty Charlie.
0: I got a battery in progress, Washington and State, for a male black pushing a female black. Male black is tall with dreads, domestic related.
1: 10-4.
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0: David, you're going with Charlie.
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0: 141.
1: 121.
0: I'm back in the field, Sly. Talk to me about the car. What happened?
1: Okay, so 1106 Adam has the keys. They were going to take it back into the station. I'm still waiting on information about the car.
0: 10-4, show me going to 1. I'll give you a call on updating it. Any other information you might need.
1: All right, 10-4.
0: One more thing. Anybody in custody?
1: I think they have a possible, but hold on. Give me 1 second.

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0: 121.
1: 121.
0: I'm calling you, Squad.
1: Yeah, hold on. My partner is on the phone. I'll give you a call right now. All right, 121. You could call now.

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1: X-ray 1832.
0: I just want to confirm the previous event number for this incident was 05605.
1: 10-4.
0: Thanks.

0: 1831. Okay. Anyone, I got a disturbance on the beat. 400 West Superior. I don't know if this is right. It says it's on the pound. They're charging him more money to take his vehicle, and they don't have the system. They don't have updated information in their system.
1: Sixty-four twelve, John.
2: Hey, Squad. Any chance I can mobile with the tech guys who are on scene for the carjacking?
0: One six three, Davy, still on the air.
2: One six three. Hey guys, were you? I heard there's some footage that was captured. Any chance you guys have that handy? If so, can you email it? And if not, did you guys actually see the video?
3: 163, David. Yeah, we saw the video on the witness's phone, and we don't have the video or anything, but we got the witness's name and phone number.
2: Okay, yeah. Was she said she could email it to you or send it to you guys?
3: Negative.
2: Alright. In a way, we can try to get a hold of her then. We're gonna need that video.
3: 10-4. Yeah, 10-4. We're going to, I will give her a call. And then, yeah, I'll give her a call.
2: Alright, thank you. Hey, one more thing. Is there a pod camera in that area, by chance?
0: 102, Seth.
4: Oh, to Sam.
0: We have any pods by the Portillo's parking lot, Taylor and Clinton?
4: None of them did with that direction.
0: Send for it. That's a negative on the pods.
5: Yeah,
0: 123, go ahead.
5: All right, Spice, if you don't mind, we're going to need an EMS here. So the address is going to be 118 West Washington, and she's requesting EMS for a flagger body issue.
2: 6412.
0: All right, we'll get him rolling. You said it's a battery victim?
5: Well, mental evaluation.
0: A psyche valve, sent for it. Is that 6412 coming in? Was there an outside unit coming in? John, were you trying to come in again?

0: 121.
1: 121.
0: Do you know who's doing the arrest? Is it state police or CPD?
1: I believe it's CPD. Hold on.
2: 6412, I'm here on the zone. CPD. My sergeant was going to call the address. The witness works at the Home Depot there on Clinton, just off of Roosevelt. She's willing to come do a show up. I don't know if you guys got a car available to pick her up and bring her over to Central Park in Douglas for a quick show up.
1: I'll get somebody. Hold on. 133. Can you pick up the witness for the show up and take her to Zone 10?
0: 163 David, we can try to do this. We can check Home Depot and see if she's there and call her. Because we already know about what's going on, so we can try it.
1: Alright, that's fine. 133, can disregard.
2: Yeah, 6412 Henry, she said she would be at the pro desk there at Home Depot, and she's more than willing to come over here.
0: 10-4-163 David, 10-4, we're going to go there right now. We're a block away, and then where are we taking her?
1: At 64-1200, you have a better address?
2: We're right at the intersection, so 1400 South Central Park.
1: 1400 South Central Park.

0: 1833. I got a Tuckwell Bean, 850 North Lakeshore Drive, apartment 910. Caller hasn't spoken to her son, Marcus, since Mother's Day. He's going to be under a canopy, a black jacket with fur on the hood, light brown pants with a walker.
1: No. 1832.
0: Good afternoon. I got a battery victim injured, 600 North Clark. Two males were fighting related to a car accident. One of them left, but somebody was bleeding. Fire responded and returned a quarter.
1: 10-4.
0: One twenty-one.
2: She's got off the phone with Area 3 detectives. They're going to try to figure out who's going to take care of this. As of now, where are these arrestees being transported?
0: Let me find out for you. Well, they're still trying to do the show up. 163 David's going to go get the witness to take her to the 10th District.
2: Squad, that's stolen vehicle. They got at least criminal trespass to the vehicle.

Quante vizio? Good afternoon, when you're up and rolling, I got a South in Progress, 61 East 21st Street. 5 to 7 males, we're trying to break into the garage. Male black for the description.

0: 33.
1: 133.
0: 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Dealer cleared 1538 hours. They did not make contact. You can handle accordingly.
1: 10-4.
0: One 24.

0: 124. Can you hold us down at the station? We're talking to the LT.
1: All right, it's 10-4. Adam, I got an assault in progress, 1 North State. There's Emil Black, 35 years old, blue shirt, jeans, arguing with the staff and the students at the high school.
2: 10-4.

0: 163 David.
1: 163 David.
0: We have two witnesses that saw this offender in the car right now. We're going to transport them now. Last three on the miles is 982.
1: All right, got to take two witnesses to 1400 South Central Park. It's 1558.

0: 180, David.
1: 180, David.
0: Can you give 580 for the 180 Adam Drive?
1: 580, 10-4, thank you. One 12.
2: 112.
1: Mental health disturbance is going to be at 1458 South Canal. Stefan is reporting that an unknown male black wearing black hat and blue cream jacket is in front of the location, walking in and out of traffic, pacing and yelling. He doesn't want to live anymore and wants to hurt himself. Fires and route to it.
2: 10-4, good afternoon.
1: Thank you, and good afternoon to you as well. 122.
2: 122.
1: Good afternoon. You can ride for a panic alarm at 60 East Monroe for the Legacy. It's coming from the Key 5 office desk.
2: 145, good afternoon.
1: Thank you.
2: 121.
1: 121, go ahead.
3: Squad, I'm done here at Georgia. I'm going to go back to 1 on paper. Do you know where they're going to take the offenders? To get everything done on scene.
1: I don't think we ever came up with a conclusion for that. Do we know where the offenders are being taken to?

0: 180 Dave.
1: 180 David, go ahead.
0: Yeah, hand waiver at all. One North State.
1: One North State? Are you guys okay? David, go with your location again.
0: One North State.
1: Are you guys okay?
0: Simple, we're okay.
1: Thank you.
2: 180 Charlie.
1: 180 Charlie.
2: Show us what 180 David.
1: Charlie 10-4 and 121 for info. 121 per zone 10 are taking the offenders to area 4.
3: Thank you.
1: You're welcome.
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0: 1912.
1: Mm-hmm.
0: 1812, good afternoon. Going to get someone to ride with you. Came in as a theft in progress at 2004 North Halstead at the 7-Eleven. Looks like it was for a group of 13 kids that were banging on the window. A few of them stole liquor. They're throwing items on the floor. No weapons were seen on it, though. Yeah. 1812, you copy? Right. 1813.

0: 13.
1: 13, if you could ride with 12 for that Steps in Progress at Hospice, the 7-Eleven for me, please.
0: All right,
1: thank you.

0: Do I still have a 161 Adam on the air? 161 Adam? Are you clear from Madison, or are you still working on it?
1: Clear.

0: Facing 14.
1: 14.
0: Good afternoon. Starting off with the Parkers, 2020 North Lincoln Park West. Martin is reporting. Caller is in a red Ford van that's parked in the alley instead of the gray Hyundai. With him, has him blocked in. He can't get out.
1: 99.
0: Thank you. 1834.
1: 34.
0: Good afternoon to you as well. I'm going to drop a Parker as well for 43 East Ohio for Italy. Looks like it's for a gray Toyota parked in a loading zone for your travels.
1: Travel.
0: Thank you.

0: 1813.
1: Slow down on this. This happened about 40 minutes ago.
0: In the slow down for that death in progress, 2004 North Halton at the 7-Eleven again. Slow it down.

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1: 163 David.
0: Heads up, Jeff. We have a positive ID on the Thunder for this car checking.
1: Positive ID is going to be 1612 on time.

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Unit at 1, Simulcast is busy getting in a battery in progress. 1224 South Wabash, 1224 South Wabash for the jewels. Policy is at least 10 people are fighting at the store entrance. They are gang members. Also, says someone has a weapon. That's all we have on it for now.

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1: 6-1-4.
0: 2, good. Slide over that way for me. Battery in progress.
1: 10-4, we're on team.
0: Thank you, sir.
2: 1832.
0: 1832.
2: Was this a third-party call response?
0: We're not sure. We can call back and see.
2: I'm going to do a call back, thank you.
0: You're welcome.

0: 161, boy.
1: Go ahead, boy.
0: Yes, Glenn, so there's no one actively playing here, but the crowd is saying that there's a male black vest, dreadlocks with a hat, gold jacket, and he's the one that has a gun on him.
1: All right, from the battery in progress on Wabash, looking for a male black with dreads, a gold jacket that was told has a gun. We have a direction of flight, 161, boy.

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1: 132.
0: Did you guys make it to that theft in progress yet?
1: 10-4-5, Eddie.
0: Thank you. I'm going to put 161 boys job on your box.
1: 10-4, thank you.
0: Thank you. Free boy, I see you at Jules as well.
1: Thanks for being here.
0: You're welcome.
1: One thirty-two. Can we get that description one more time for this drum, and do we have a direction of flight?
0: We do not have a direction of flight yet. 161 boy was told it was a male black with dreads, gold jacket that was supposed to have had a gun.
1: Well, thank you.
0: You're welcome.
2: Hey, David.
0: 180, David.
2: Madison and Wabash.
0: Showing you guys on Madison and Wabash.

0: Thank you, Director.
1: Okay.
0: Any luck on the call right now?
1: There was no answer.
0: Bye, boy.
1: Thank you.

0: Everyone okay on Wabash?
1: I'm voice love.
0: Thank you.
2: 180 David, 3-1.
0: 180 David, go again.
2: 180 David, everything's okay. We just got one guy. Human teenage of killing the phone.
0: David, go again.
2: Everything's okay for right now. We have one male, one accusing teenager of stealing his phone.
0: All right. Let me know if anything changes.
2: Simple.
3: 1-2-4.
0: 1-2-4.
3: Hey, Squad, does 102 Sam see any person matching that description on the red line or on the CTA platform?
0: And that's from the job, the battery on Wabash?
3: 10-4.
0: 102 Sam.
4: 02 Sam. The red line would probably be best at 7301 Sam. I'm looking at the green line up top and don't see much.
0: All right, well, nothing was seen on the green line.

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0: Can you show us getting gas on 37 and 9?
1: Southwest.

0: 32,
1: good afternoon, if I haven't said it already. It's coming in as a disturbance barge gathering at 721 North LaSalle for Catholic Charities. Last name Holton is calling in and says they let a few people into the Catholic Charities, come inside, but told the rest to stand outside in the rain. They usually let them go into the hallway. That's all the tickets is.
0: 10-4.
1: Thank you. 1834.
0: 31.
1: Can you just drive a 32 for me, please? 721 North to South.
0: Yes, 10-4.
1: Thank you. And do I have a sergeant that's going to ride for LaSalle?

0: 1930. Don't know if you copied or not, but it's been in 32 and 34 for a large disturbance gathering at 7-1 LaSalle at the Catholic Charities for people standing outside.
1: Cool. 9-9.

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0: Have a good night, thank you.
2: Go home, Dookie.

0: 122, Francis. Correction, 112. 122, disregard, 112.
1: 112.
0: They transported that person for your job to U of I. Are you going or you want me to do it out for them?
1: You can do a good job at Ambo.
0: Thank you.
2: Hey, squad, the victim for the carjacking, is that the same person that's registered to the car?
0: I believe so. Give me 1 second to go back to the ticket. So the vehicle is registered to a Francis Schmandel, probably saying that wrong, and the ID that's in the ticket is for a Mary, same last name.
2: Do you by chance have her information?
0: All we have is the ID. Does anyone have the phone number for the victim?
2: Or maybe I can mobile with the paper car.
0: 121 for the mobile.
3: 121 for the vehicle, District 1, and request Officer Kathy or Beat 121. We got all the information.
0: 6412, John, you copy?
2: Yep, I'll call the first district. Thank you.
0: You're welcome. Unison 18, get a person with a gun, Webster and Clybourne, Clybourne and Webster, for a driver that flashed a gun at her in traffic during a road rage incident. Last thing you had westbound on Webster, unknown description of the driver. It's going to be for a black Subaru, license plate David Charlie, 30104.
4: Hey, David.
0: 180, David.
4: 5-4. Well, everything should be.
0: 10-4.

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1: I'm gonna
0: drop that person with the gun on your boxes, Webster and Claiborne. Supposed to be for a black Subaru license plate, David Charlie 30104.
1: All right.

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1: Boy.
0: Do you have any more information on that protest from 200 North Wabash?
1: Negative, squad.
0: 10-4.

0: 1832.
1: Hi, David. Well, these homeless people are just waiting to be let in the building for food. They open at 5, so they're going to be here for a while.
0: 10-4. I'll take a call when you're ready.
1: Hi, David.
0: Thank you.
1: One 1834.
0: Suspicious person on the beat, 530 North Wabash, the Yardbirds. John is reporting that an unknown male black is 22 years old, is sitting in the bar area ignoring them and refusing to leave. He appears to be on drugs. He was last seen wearing sunglasses, a camo pink and brown shirt, and black Spider Girl pants. No weapons were seen.
1: Hello.
0: Thank you.
1: Let me know if you're a champion of the hoodie.

0: 1824.
1: Suspicious person on the beat, 1036 North Dearborn, apartment 317. Kim is reporting that her friend is texting her to call police. States the jewel delivery man, which is named Jonathan, is aggressively texting her to open the door. The name of the friend is going to be in the ticket along with her phone number. It says that she is afraid. It does have a number for 072. I'm not sure if that's to enter the building or not.
0: Of course.
1: Thank you.

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0: 1832.
1: I have an EMS on 34. It's
2: 153
1: East Erie for the TGI Fridays. It's a mid-50-year-old male wife with chest pains. Wristband from the hospital. He's a regular, known to be an alcoholic. Fires en route to it.
2: 10-4.
1: Thank you.

0: 1812. 1813 for the.
1: Okay.
0: Yeah, suspicious person. Nope, actually, it's come up with a well-being check. Southport and Fullerton. There's a suspicious male, white, marching in the middle of the street. He's heading westbound on Fullerton. Again, there's Southport and Fullerton.
1: Wait a minute.
0: Do you have any units in the area of Rock and Roll McDonald's? So there's about 30 males lingering inside the McDonald's, not making purchases, need to be removed.

0: 133.
1: I got a domestic on your beat at 2951 South King Drive. She's on scene to get her property from her ex-boyfriend. His name is on the lease, but she does not have the key. The male black 5'7", 200 pounds. Cause does not have a clothing description. Her name is Shekinah White. Again, it's 2951 South King, apartment
0: 815-10-4.
1: You're welcome. 1831.
2: 31.
1: A sign in progress of Chicago Avenue in Orleans, please. Got a male in the beige Cadillac Escalade, got out the vehicle, hit a female with a baseball bat. The victim's plate, it's Frank George, 54134. It's a third party call, so I'm not sure if the female's going to be on scene. I'm not sure.
0: Escort. 120.
1: Do we have a... Go ahead, 120.
0: Can you just give me Arthur will call at Cermak on the green line?
1: Cermak on the green line, too. Need the event number 08524-0852. Also, pending on the board in 18, guys, we got an accident at 1520 Dayton. Yeah, we got a couple calls for 1520 Dayton. What about this large crowd at the Rock and Roll McDonald's? I got a unit in the area that can help me out with this to see what's going on. There's about 30 males lingering inside the McDonald's, not making a purchase, 600 no parts. What about a gang attack at 18 for a felon at the Jewels, 102 West Division?

Gang attack in 1 for a vice, 178 North Wabash. I forgot 180 Wabash. People in front smoking marijuana, refusing to leave. 163 David. 163 Eddie, you guys are still out.

0: I want. Dayton for the accident, please.
1: Can you repeat that?
0: 1520 Dayton for the accident.
1: One 13.
0: Got that vice, 178 Wabash, for the people smoking marijuana out front.
1: Several.
2: 833. Go ahead, 833. You can show us, please. It's going to be 19 Frank. We spoke with him. Can you show us how to assist a citizen for Lieutenant Clark?
0: On what? Are you saying, you said Fulton and Clark?
2: Hand waiver over here on Wabash.
0: I got a semi truck at 31st and Federal. Can't get under the bridge. Need some assistance backing up.
3: 133. You can stack that. It's on the beat. We'll take care of it.
0: She was an 18 city. I got a person with a gun. I hit run at Orleans. She's involved in a two-car accident. The other driver put a gun on her. Dark red Nissan Rogue versus a tan Cadillac. Escalade, Sam, Mary, 42962. Now, Natalia is your caller. The Escalade fled the scene again. It's here on Orleans. Zone 4 is clear. That might be your caller.
4: Backwards.
0: Yeah, one party's at Hair Runner Orleans, other party's at Chicago Avenue Orleans. She's saying that, I guess, that person in that Cadillac has a firearm, so be careful.

0: 18-13. 1-3, Ashley in a Clyde Warren for an accident, please. Actually, stand by
1: 18-12. Are we calling your job out? I'm sure, like, you can just give me that crash then.
0: Yeah, what's the code for this?
2: Eddie.
0: 1980. Here comes the accident coming your way. 1813. 1-3. Well-being check at Webster and Dominic. Dominic and Webster. Parking the Dominic across from the C.H. Robinson, maybe. A 70-year-old woman, possibly dementia. She actually checked to see if a person is inside the building. A Royal Honda Civic. She's parked in the dump. She's parked on Dominic across from C.H. Robinson building. Yeah, EMS, right. Actually, you guys, let them know if you need them.

0: Is there a Wagner 18? Who's the Wagner 18? Do we have a Wagner 18? All right, 1832. Not 32. Disregard 32. 1833.
1: 833.
0: When you clear from over there, I need you to go by the Rock and Roll McDonald's and see what's going on for me.
1: Okay, is that person with a gun?
0: Negative. 600 North Park.
1: All right, gotcha.
0: Rock and Roll McDonald's. People inside the McDonald's refusing to leave. She said about 30 males. Let me know when you're in route to the location. I'll get a car to go with you.
1: One thirty-three. Sir, call back. We're out front.
0: 133. Let me see. 7%.

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1: 1-8-2-1. 1-8-2-1. Can we get a call back, please?
0: That's
1: 18-21-18-31.
0: 31. Okay, 31. You on Chicago or Huron?
1: We're in Chicago.
0: Okay, I'm going to call back, but you can try Huron as well. One name is at Huron, one is at Chicago.
1: Important.

0: 1832.
1: 721 Northwest Ave. Police told her she could stand under the awning so she doesn't get wet. She said she just got out of the hospital. Security telling her she can't stand there. Catholic Charities.
0: We'll be going into the shelter shortly, because we opened at 5, so I can call.

0: 1832.
1: Sorry, sometimes I don't put it in your box. I'm going to call it out. I thought I put it on there. Just disregard it, okay?
0: 10-4.

0: 1832, criminal trespassing in progress. 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Told her he lives there. He doesn't, and he's been asked to leave. Male, black, camouflage shirt, gray pants, green book bag.
1: 10-4.

0: 1834. 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We're going to head with 32. It's the same guy that we just had, so we'll talk to that.
1: I guess you're going 32. I'm also going to assess with a battery report, okay?
0: Go for it.

0: 1831. 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Is there a callback number? No, we're not seeing anything, but we're trying to reach out.
1: The number 34, stand by.

0: 114.
1: Can you help me out? 1212 South Michigan in the front of the Subway restaurant. Got about 10 male blacks, female blacks smoking and drinking and loitering outside in front of the restaurant. If that's no paper, I got an accident to 1812 South Federal.
0: 10-4.
1: I got 114 responding to 1212 South Michigan on a disturbance from the Subway.

0: 18:34.
1: 34.
0: They said the offender's not in the lobby anymore.
1: 10-4. I was trying to find the callback number for the 251 East Huron job, not the state one.
0: Okay, well, I need a call for the state one first. What's the criminal trespass in progress?
2: I just wanted to get a callback squad to see if this is the same person, if he's battered by this person that we've been dealing with for the last hour.
0: Okay, let me see. Let me see if it's a number. I think it might be the nurse who called it. Let me see. No, this came from ARS. There isn't a number, but the name is I'll be leaving the name. Is his name Aditya?
2: Squad, I just need the phone number. If you can message it to me, that'd be fantastic.
0: Okay, sir. There is no number. So I'm trying to tell you, it came from ARS. There is no number. I was trying to give you the person's name, then maybe I'll help you out.
1: Okay, tough one.
3: Phone number.

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0: 800 block of South Columbus for a vehicle, I'm sorry, accident with injuries. Airbags deployed. So the driver has not exited the vehicle, lost control of the vehicle.

Reckless driver, 18. Chicago, make sure to drive southbound on White Honda Court. Elwood Nora, 97966, driving reckless southbound down the drive.

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1: Boy.
0: That protest from earlier, it never went past the two people, right?
2: 10-4.
0: Alright, I'll just code it for now.
1: Can you check a name for me?
0: Yeah, name or ID?
1: It's the name.
0: Okay, go with the name.
1: Last of Roper, Robert Ocean Paul Edward Robert, first of Danielle, David Allen, Nora, Ida, Eddie, Lincoln, Eddie, middle initial S town, female. Looks like she's born 25, January 83.
0: 10-4,
1: can you check out Ohio?
0: Okay, no problem. We'll check it out for you. Stand by.

0: one time she's coming back clear and valid, Danielle Roper, 7462 North Greenview.
1: No, no. Squad, did you see that she had a license, a valid license?
2: Come on, she'll run as a license. She'll let you know. Give her a second.

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1: AT-24 is the park on your beat on your box, 13 West Chilla. AT-24, you copy? I got a domestic at 2951 South King Drive. Apartment 815, that sounds familiar. Chicano Wright. Yeah, we was here, right? Yeah, 133 responses. 133?
2: 133.
1: You responded to this King Drive. What happened?
2: Well, I said she'd be waiting in front. She was not waiting in front. Try to call back. No answer.
1: Okay, well, she's calling back. Same thing in the lobby. So can you go back over there, please? Are you clear from helping that car back up? The truck?
2: Yeah, and I can't call that.

0: Medical Sergeant in 1.
1: 120.
0: 120, I got an EMS at 401 South Plymouth. They said it was male in and out of conscious. Fire responding and return to quarters. Can I call it? Do that to them.
1: Hey, man.
0: Thank you.
2: There you are.
0: Can you help Grant and Orleans help this send my truck back up, please?
2: Copy.
0: 31. 31. You copy the job, ma'am?
2: 10-4.
0: Thank you.

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1: A battery report, 1527 North Cedric, apartment 502. See Ishmael. He got into a confrontation with Victor, male, black, and now Victor's in the building on the third floor in apartment 309. Ishmael is scared. He's afraid.
0: 10-4.
1: Thank you.
2: Eighty-four.
1: 84.
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0: 122.
1: Is that 122?
0: Yeah, squad 122. Can you call put it down on a hand waiver? 1117 South Wabash.
1: Is it regards to an accident?
0: I'm not sure yet, squad. We gotta go talk to this guy.
1: Okay, let me know, because we got an accident at 1111 South Wabash.
0: 10-4, squad. I'll keep you posted.
2: 180 boy. 19 false one.
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0: Can you put me on 21, Chubb?

0: 182
1: Michael. The Bishop 102 West Division at the Jewels. Ma'am, follow her into her job. Then announced not refusing to leave. Male, black dread, white shirt, black jacket, black pants. Black shirt.
0: Of course.
2: Ready.

0: 18A3 Eddie.
1: A3 Eddie.
0: Hey, good afternoon, squad. Can you throw a Indiana template on my box for Parker, please? It's Union 00-0968.

0: 122. Making well, facing southbound. Can you talk to Mr. Adura, maybe, for hitting wrong to a vehicle?
1: Squad, you were right. We're here. I'm handling an accident now. Both parties are here.
0: One twelve.
2: Could you put us on a foot patrol, 28 North Michigan?
0: 28 North Michigan for a foot patrol, 10-4. 122, this is for 1111 South Wabash, right?
2: 10-4-5.
0: Alright, you're on it.
3: One fourteen.
0: Can you get a call back? I'm not sure if the vehicles are parked behind the gate. We can try, but it was actually a call center that called it in, and they weren't able to make contact with the driver either. Hold on.

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1: 1821.
0: We get a call back, please, for downstairs.
1: 10, first number.

0: 114.
1: 114.
0: All right, so it's going to be a bad callback, but the one they provided comes back to a gray Audi. I don't know if you see one.
2: It looks well, thank you.
0: All right, I put the plate info on the ticket.

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1: 1-10.
0: Can I have a number for elder roll call? Red Line, State and Roosevelt.
1: Outdoor roll call, State and Roosevelt, Red Line, 10-4.
2: One thirty-two.
1: Just got a disturbance on the beat, 1210 South Indiana, for a male black refusing to leave a coffee shop.
2: Confirm.
3: 1821.
1: 1821.
3: You can make it a 1-point. You can't get in touch.
1: All right, 10-4.

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1: 113.
0: In 1980, the job. Can we get a person at the Delano Court?
1: Personal at the Delano Court Center.
2: 110.
1: 110.
2: Can you have 121 swing by, please?
1: 10-4-121.
3: 2-4.
1: 18.2. Is that 1-822?
3: Yes, ma'am. Give me a call back.
1: All right, stand by.

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1: 10-4, thank you.

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0: DC 33. 33, I got a check well being, 445 East Illinois. Caller's the building manager. He got a call from Mr. Scott Walker, said he found his missing son in the basement of the facility, but he's having some sort of mental issue.
1: Ambulance fire rolling.
0: They are not rolling.
1: 10-4-1, bye.
0: 10-4.
2: One ten.
0: I'm
2: clear. Can I join a party on King, please?
0: 10-4, I'll put you at 133.

0: 1811.
1: I'm going to North Branch for gas.
0: All right, got you going to North Branch for gas.
1: That works.

0: 1832.
1: 1832.
0: Hey, squad, can you put this to Illinois place on the box for me, please?
1: Yeah, go ahead.
0: First one is going to be for the bus, Mary, 230-200. Second one is going to be Illinois Plain, Adam Victor, 4-7.
1: 10-4.

0: 1883 Eddie.
1: Can you run an Illinois 10 plate for me, please, in traffic? It's 01-5659 Adam 84.
0: 10-4.

0: 83 Eddie came back to a 2011 Toyota registered to a Jacqueline Grisby out of Chicago, 47th and King, showing valid until July of this year.
1: You said that was coming back from a Toyota spot?
0: Yeah, 015-659 Adams 81 comes back to a Toyota.
1: 015-659 Adams 84.

0: All right, I'm looking at a Chrysler now. That's registered to a Bianca Anderson out of Arlington. And it looks like that doesn't expire also until July of this year.
1: Nice. Thank you. Okay.

1824. 1824. I got a ticket of a child abuse division in Halsted. A passing motorist is reporting a couple driving a red Toyota template holding an infant baby in the front while smoking cigarettes, last seen headed eastbound.

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0: 1811.
1: 1811. Yeah, call on Division. Hall says that's a 19 boy. There's an old right there over here. We're right in the corner.
0: All right, 10-4, thank you. 24, you can disregard.
2: 24.

0: Pleasure, I won.
1: Okay.
0: One cent, I'm closing the backlog for now.
1: Nine.
0: Pending an 18, I got a battery report at Warren Bar, 66 West Oak, found property, 953 North Lakeshore Drive. And pending in one, I got two car accidents, Lake and Wells and Roosevelt and Wabash. It's 1815

0: Over 35, this is Ralph Meadow, traffic service, full mountain bus.
1: Fourteen, you want one of the car accidents?
0: Super.
2: Here, repeat that. Squad.
1: No, I was asking 114 if they wanted one of the car accidents.
0: 14, 24.
1: 10-4, I dropped the closest one.

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1: 1833.
0: 1833. You have a name for me?
1: I'm going to be Walker. Tim, Paul, Eddie, Nancy, Charlie, Eddie, Robert. It's going to be 21 September 99 on the DOB. Anything attached?
0: Is there a middle name?
1: Hey,

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1: 10-4. 1833.
0: Can you get back in
1: that room? I'm sorry if I'm asking you and get back to it. But the reception down there is horrible.
0: Alright, so I'm not getting a DL for him, but he is coming back missing out of LaGrange. He's known to abuse drugs, and he might be dangerous to himself or others.
1: Okay, is there a contact on there?
0: Let me check. Stand by.
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0: 1833, I'm seeing a phone number, but no contact information. I could try calling and see if they know him.
1: What's that phone number?
0: You want the phone number?
1: Yes, ma'am.
0: 708-352-2059.
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0: 121.
1: A disturbance at the Blue Line, Clinton and Congress, 426 South Clinton. CTA operator 56 said there's a male black clothing stooped over, not responding on the platform, and there's a female black, white coat, black jeans, yelling at being disruptive.
0: 10-4.